0: claims of a secret meeting between the country's leaders. Israel says Prime Minister Benjamin Netanyahu visited the UAE during the Iran war and met with the president, saying the meeting led to a historic breakthrough in relations. But the UAE Foreign Ministry said in a statement on state media, any claims regarding undisclosed visits or arrangements are baseless unless issued by the relevant official authorities in the UAE. Housing ACT staff are holding a one-hour stoppage today, calling for a pay rise to keep up with the cost of living. The workers say they're fed up with the ACT government's disregard for the work they're undertaking to keep Canberrans safe and housed amid increasing occupational violence. More than 95% of the community and public sector union members agreed to support the protected industrial action after bargaining negotiations stalled between the union and government. The messaging service WhatsApp has introduced a new security measure which will encrypt the conversations users have with its artificial intelligence facility. The firm said people would want sensitive discussions kept secret, but critics say secrecy would mean companies can't be held accountable if their AI gives harmful advice. The BBC's Zoe Kleinman has more.
1: WhatsApp says incognito mode will be optional and the chatbot will only deal with questions and answers by text. There have been previous reports of other chatbots encouraging suicide and explaining how to make bombs, but WhatsApp says Meta AI will err on the side of caution by refusing to answer anything that could be interpreted as harmful or illegal. The conversations will not be stored anywhere, including on the user's device.
0: And a fire at the North Adelaide golf course is being treated as suspicious. Police say a temporary structure being used by the golf club during a redevelopment was gutted. Turning to sport, Australia will contest the America's Cup for the first time since 2000. The Royal Prince Edward Yacht Club's challenge has been accepted by the Royal New Zealand Yacht Squadron, which currently holds the America's Cup. The 38th America's Cup will be held in Italy in July 2027. Australia has won the yacht race once in 1983.
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5: 5 past 10 here at KRRFM, and some slightly darker clouds are moving in, and that blue sky that I saw a little earlier is rapidly fading. Indeed, there's a high chance of showers around the Blue Mountains and a medium chance elsewhere, and that may be us. Winds will be 15 to 25 k's easterly, and daytime maximum somewhere between 15 and 21. Now, right now, outside our studios, 16.7 degrees. The predicted high for Candos was 17, Mudgee 20, Bathurst 18, Dubbo 22, Springwood 18, Katoomba 15, and Lithgow 14. For tomorrow, partly cloudy with a chance of morning fog on and east of the ranges, a high chance of showers around the Blue Mountains, medium chance elsewhere. Winds east to southeasterly, 15 to 20 k's, tending east to northeasterly in the middle of the day, then tending east to southeasterly in the evening. Overnight temps tonight falling between 8 and 12, and daytime tomorrow somewhere between 16 and 22. Saturday and Sunday, pretty much the same sort of a deal. Overnights falling to between 7 and 11, and daytime 17 to 23, just depending on where you are. I do apologise for missing the first part of the news there for a few seconds. I was actually really enjoying that piece of music by Mose Allison, a track called So Rare. And before that, I played Chris Connor and her version of Cry Me a River. Chris Connor was an American jazz singer, and that particular song, you may, if you're a little younger, you may have remembered it recorded by Joe Cocker, or if you're a little older, Julie London recorded it as well. Okay, so where are we now? It's 6 minutes past 10 o'clock in the morning, about another hour and almost 2 hours of jazz to go. This is a South Australian jazz band called the Kanga Bentleys Hotfoot 7, and this is Big Bear Stomp.

Pressed the wrong button, sorry about that. Kanga Bentley's Hot Foot 7 and the Big Bear Stomp. It's 11 minutes past 10 here at KRRFM, and next up I've got a complete change of pace. This is Nora Jones from her album Come Away With Me. This is The Nearness of You. It's now.

0: That's very nice, isn't it? That's Norah Jones. I wonder if you knew, probably you did. She is the daughter of Ravi Shankar, the Indian sitar player. Did you know that? If you did, then I'm not telling you anything new. If you didn't know that, well, you're probably bored out of your mind. Why would I want to know that, you'd say. 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

Oh, finished rather abruptly, didn't it? That was Red Nichols and his Five Pennies in a track called Get Cannibal. I was just reading, I have a book with me called Who's Who of Jazz Storyville to Swing Street. And there's an article, quite a long article here about Red Nichols, born in Utah in 1905 and passed away in Las Vegas in 1965. You might remember a movie called The Five Pennies, which starred Danny Kaye. The Five Pennies was indeed Red Nichols' band, and the film was released in 1959, very loosely based on Red Nichols' career. Before that, I played a track by Peggy Lee, which I suspect I will be playing again in a couple of weeks' time when I do a bit of a feature on Peggy Lee. A track called Days of Wine and Roses. Right now, I'm going to play a track by Lou Rolls, Autumn Leaves.

smooth voice, very smooth voice of Lou Rawls. The Mudgee Fine Foods Farmers Market is held on the third Saturday of the month at Robertson Park in Market Street, Mudgee. And that means that's this Saturday, the 16th of May. Runs from 8:30 through to about 12:30. And then again, it'll be on in June as well. There's a great range of produce that is available there. We went down there a couple of months ago and ended up buying some stuff from the various market stalls. Well worth going down. Get yourself a cup of coffee down there as well. Sometimes there's a couple of musicians playing in the park there. But it's just a nice way to spend a Saturday morning. So that's this Saturday, 8:30 through to 12:30 at Robertson Park, Market Street, Mudgee. Keeping you in touch with our community, KRRFM. This next artist is a guy called Ted Weems. Ted Weems, W-E-E-M-S. I don't know a heck of a lot about him, apart from the fact that it was his orchestra that gave Perry Como his break in 1936. This track, though, was recorded in 1933, a track called Heartaches.

0: 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On Saturday, the 23rd of May at 4 p.m, we feature Owen Campbell, an alternative blues rock original musician from Newcastle, known for his slide guitar, gritty vocals, and he's performing in his trio format. A stage of local musicians are supporting Owen. The ticketed event includes live music, dinner, and fire pits. 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
2: Just want to do a bit of a shout out to Meg, who is putting on this Sunset on the Rocks show in collaboration with RRCA. It's all taking place down at Cox Creek Road, and it just sounds fantastic. 4 o'clock it kicks off, and at 4:55 it's sunset. 6 o'clock there'll be dinner, and 6:30 the featured act of Owen Campbell, two sets by him. There'll be fire pits. There's a bar with cocktails, wine and beer, and I heard Brent Barlow play a couple of tracks by Owen Campbell on his show yesterday, and honestly, he sounds really, really good. He's got a great write-up here from Rhythms magazine, which is a magazine that I buy each quarter, and the write-up says, Campbell possesses an exceptional musical personality. You wholeheartedly believe every note he plays and sings. And it's going to be a great show. Really good. Saturday, May the 23rd. Let's keep our fingers crossed for fine weather. I'm sure you're going to have a wonderful time if you can get out there to see that. Where are we? We are at 10:33 right now. This is Bert Ambrose and his orchestra, and Here Lies Love.

Bert Ambrose, Bert Ambrose and his orchestra, and Here Lies Love. This next track is by just that fantastic American jazz singer, Sassy, known better as Sarah Vaughan, and just fabulous voice. This particular track has Barney Kessel playing guitar and double bass, Joe Comfort. The track is called All or Nothing. Sarah Vaughan.

0: That's Ben Burney and All the Lads, and a track called He's the Last Word. And just listening to that reminded me very, very much of a band that I used to go and see in 1964, 1965 at a pub in Catford. I used to go along and see them on a Sunday afternoon or Sunday lunchtime. They played. They were free. They were had a strange name. They were called the Bonzo Dog Doodah Band. Now, of course, later on they became quite famous and they had a couple of hit records. But at the time, they were just a local band and entertaining the punters on a Sunday lunchtime. And then they moved to Sunday evening, and then they got a Thursday or a Friday night gig as well. But the way that Viv Stanshall would sing reminded me very much of that particular artist, Ben Burney. He was an American jazz violinist and band leader and a radio personality. And certainly, I think that Viv Stanshall, who was the lead singer of the guy who put Bonzo Dog together, Bonzo Dog Doodah Band, I'm sure that he modelled part of his act on Ben Burney there. Anyway, that's enough of me. I need to play these messages.
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0: This is Jimmy Rushing, backed by the Dave Brubeck Quartet, and a song that, it's just great. River, stay away from my door.

I think you probably guessed that was from about the 1930s. And I'll See You in My Dreams, of course, was the title. It was performed by a guy called Cliff Edwards. I really don't know too much about him, but he played, he was known as Ukulele Ike, apparently. But that's about all I can tell you about him. Couple of things from the community announcements booklet that I've got here. And I really would want to recommend this to you. There's a movie coming up, presented by the Candos Ralston Film Society. And it's a movie called Thelma. It's on the 13th of June. So you've got about a month to plan for this. But really, it's well worth watching. It's just terrific. June Squibb is Thelma, a 93-year-old grandmother who has fallen victim to a phone scam, and she embarks on a daring cross-city mission to reclaim her stolen money. Blending comedy, action, and heartfelt moments, it's a charming tribute to resilience, aging with agency, and intergenerational bonds. Powered by June Squibb's standout performance and Richard Roundtree's final role, critics call it funny, warming and touching. Well worth watching. And that's at the Candos Ralston Film Society in Ralston Hall on the 13th of June. At 5 p.m. the snack bar opens, and at 5:30 the movie starts. So grab a snack first of all, and then go in into the hall, into the Ralston Hall, and enjoy the movie. I haven't got the details here, but I think you need to join the Candos Ralston Film Society, and there'll be information about that on the night. To take us up to the news, this is Dinah Washington and Blackwater Blues.

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1: Hello, I'm Laura Devoy. A federal court judge has found supermarket giant Coles guilty of misleading customers with its Down Down promotion. Shannon Kirkwood reports.
2: The Australian Competition and Consumer Commission accused Coles of increasing prices for a short time before lowering them to above the original price and marketing it as a discount. The supermarket giant argued the discounts were genuine specials because prices had risen due to inflation. Justice Michael O'Brien found Coles increased prices in a commercially justifiable manner, but the prices were not up for long enough for the discount to be considered genuine. The ACCC has also taken legal action against Woolworths. A judgment in that case will be delivered on a later date.
1: The federal opposition leader says welfare payments should be limited to Australian citizens. Non-citizens currently have access to 17 welfare payments in Australia, including JobSeeker, Youth Allowance and the Age and Disability Support Pensions. Angus Taylor will tonight deliver his formal response to the budget, which will include linking housing to migration. He says people who are not Australian citizens should not get the privileges of a citizen.
3: And I'd encourage people who are committed to this country to become a citizen. These welfare programs, these 17 programs, should be restricted to Australian citizens. Others who come to the country will get access to them when they become citizens.
1: Growers responding to a mouse plague will soon learn the outcome of an emergency permit for mouse bait access. Grain Producers Australia says it expects the final regulatory decision on the use of ZP50 mouse bait this week. GPA says it's undertaken extensive work with other agencies to progress the application. Farmers in WA's northern grain belt are facing the worst mouse plague ever seen. An estimated 8,000 mice live in every hectare of the region. There are calls for the New South Wales government to raise the minimum age of criminal responsibility. An inquiry is looking at options to reduce children's contact with the criminal justice system. Hearings are scheduled to continue next month and in August. Advocates have told the inquiry tougher bail laws are encouraging children to plead guilty to avoid jail. CEO of the Justice and Equity Centre, Jonathan Hunyor, told National Radio News the government needs to invest in services which support children.
4: And we're spending a lot of money on things that don't actually address the cause of crime. So what we've said to the committee is that the single most impactful thing we can do if we want better outcomes from the youth justice system is to stop locking up 10-year-olds and to raise the age of criminal responsibility to 14.
1: Canada has minted a commemorative astronaut coin in recognition of the Artemis II crew, which included the first Canadian Space Agency astronaut to fly on a lunar mission. Jeremy Hansen and the other members of the Artemis II crew have met with the Canadian Prime Minister Mark Carney, where they traded gifts.
5: Artemis II was just a step in a much longer journey for us, and like you, we can't wait to be part of what's next. So we did bring something for you, as promised. Good on our word.
6: Fantastic.
5: So here, sir, is the flag that flew with us around the moon.
1: The crew's nearly 10-day mission reached the farthest distance in space any humans have gone before. Their Orion capsule sailed around the moon's far side. Turning to sport, in cricket, an unbeaten century to Virat Kohli has led the Royal Challengers Bengaluru to a 6-wicket win over the Kolkata Knight Riders in the Indian Premier League. The Knight Riders set a target of 193. Cameron Green scored 32, while Josh Hazlewood took 1 wicket. The Royal Challengers reached the target with 5 balls to spare.
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9: 5 past 11, and
6: We've reached our maximum temperature in Candos. It's just ticked over to 17 degrees. If you're in Mudgee, expect a high of 20, Bathurst 18, Dubbo 22, Springwood 18, Katoomba 15 and Lithgow 14. Overnight, temperatures will fall to between 8 and 12, and tomorrow we'll probably get a day pretty much the same as today. In other words, partly cloudy, chance of showers around the Blue Mountains and a medium chance of showers elsewhere. Winds east to southeasterly, 15 to 20 k's, tending east to northeasterly. And tomorrow's maximum temperatures somewhere between 16 and 22, depending on your location. Saturday and Sunday, pretty much the same. Overnights dropping to between 7 and 11, and daytime temps reaching between 17 and 22 or 23, with the possibility of a shower during the day at some point in time. And certainly just looking out the window there, it looks as though we could possibly get a light shower. I don't think we'll get anything serious, but we might get something. Okay, it is just after 6 minutes past 11, and that means it's time for John Doremus.
9: Hello again. This is John Doremus with The Passing Parade, the story of a hoodlum. His name was John Diamond, but he was better known as Legs, because of his speed off the mark when he had occasion to run. And few men have had more occasions to run than he. I'll be back to tell you more after this message.
10: 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And now we continue with the passing parade.
9: The son of a respected politician, John Thomas Diamond, was born in Philadelphia in February 1897. He was an uncontrollable youngster, and at 14 he ran off to New York City, where he joined a street gang that specialized in standing over prostitutes and stealing from railway trucks. It was during this period that he first became known as Legs. His legs weren't quite as dependable as he might have wished, however, and by the time he was 20, he had been arrested more than 20 times. In 1918, between prison terms, he went on a drunken spree and finished up enlisting in the army. His military career ended when he was caught attempting to desert with two suitcases crammed full of arms and ammunition. He drew a 5-year term in Leavenworth. In 1921, after serving little more than 2 years, he was pardoned. It was then he went into the bootlegging racket. He prospered. From then on, there was no stopping him. In association with Arnold Rothstein, the mastermind of a nationwide crime syndicate, he became involved in everything from drug running to the fixing of sporting contests. In the process, he made a great many enemies. A number of attempts were made on his life by rival gangsters, but somehow he managed to survive them. When an assassin's bullet abruptly ended the life of his compatriot Little Augie Organ, Legs, who was with him at the time, miraculously escaped with minor injuries. Rothstein himself was next to go, and the unkillable Legs stepped into his shoes as boss of the New York underworld. He spent $500,000 purchasing a mansion in upstate New York, where he installed his wife, Alice. But he preferred to live with his mistress, former Ziegfeld showgirl Kai Kai Roberts, in a permanent suite at Manhattan's expensive Monticello Hotel. On an evening in October of 1929, walking along a New York street accompanied by two bodyguards, he was gunned down by a submachine gun fired from a passing car. Both the bodyguards were killed, but not Diamond. After a spell in the hospital, he was back in business. A year later, almost to the day, yet another attempt was made on him. In answer to a knock, he opened the door of his hotel suite to find himself confronted by two men. They fired at him simultaneously at point-blank range. Two of the bullets lodged near his heart, a third penetrated his skull. He was given no chance of surviving. But survive he did. His luck couldn't last forever. Finally, on December 18th, 1931, it ran out on him. He had been drinking heavily and was followed to one of his various hideouts by three killers. Forcing the door, they found him asleep in bed. Two of them held him down while the third blasted his brains out. So perished the indestructible Legs Diamond, a man for a decade, had defied all attempts by America's state and federal law authorities. A man named Lex Diamond. He had survived the threats as well as the actual events from rival mobsters to remove him from the scene. Our time is up till we meet again for another chapter of The Passing Parade. This is John DeRemus, and goodbye for now.

Couple of bits of jazz, Australian jazz rather. That was the first one was Ray Price and his Port Jackson Jazz Band with the Darktown Strutters Ball with vocals from Katie Dunbar. And that track I just played was by the Picks All-Star Australian Jazz Band, a track called China Boy. And just looking at the makeup of the All-Star Australian Jazz Band, Bob Barnard was on cornet, Greg Gibson on clarinet, Ken Harron on trombone, Graham Bell was on piano, Ray Price, banjo and guitar, Harry Harmon on double bass, and Len Barnard, that's Bob Barnard's younger brother, he was on drums, recorded in, a track called China Boy. And just looking at the makeup of the All-Star Australian Jazz Band, Bob Barnard was on cornet, Greg Gibson on clarinet, Ken Harron on trombone, Graham Bell was on piano, Ray Price, banjo and guitar, Harry Harmon on double bass,

Picks All-Star Australian Jazz Band. And the reason it's called the Picks All-Star, P-I-X, Picks All-Star, is because of the magazine, Picks Magazine, that was around at that time. And they used to, through the magazine, sell records. And you could buy a jazz record by put out by Picks Magazine for a cheaper price than you could buy it in the shop. There we are. Goodness me. Okay, this is On the Sunny Side of the Street, Ted Lewis.

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5: It's about 25 past 11 now at 12 o'clock. Normally, James is here. He's going to be running just a little late, so I've loaded up some music that will take us from shortly after 12 o'clock and the community notice board, and it will take us through to towards 1 o'clock. James believes he'll be here by about 12:30, but I'll put enough music up there to cover him right the way through to about 1 o'clock. So look forward to hearing James just a few minutes later than normal. I've got lined up two tracks of the same song. It's an Afro-American spiritual, I guess. Joshua Fit the Battle of Jericho. This first one was recorded in 1931 by Spike Hughes and his dance orchestra. And the next track I'll play after that will be a version by a jazz guitarist called Grant Green that he recorded in 1962. But let's go with the 1931 version by Spike Hughes and his dance orchestra, Joshua Fit the Battle of Jericho.

0: 1962, that's an American guitarist called Grant Green, and he released an album called Feeling the Spirit on the Blue Note Records label, and that's his interpretation of Joshua Fit the Battle of Jericho. Nice, tasty piece of guitar work there. I hope you enjoyed that as much as I did. It's just a lovely piece of music, so as I say, I hope you enjoyed it.
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0: And before I leave the studio at around about midday, I need to tell you about the specials. 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And we'll keep the music going. This is a track by Woody Herman, and it's called Blue Flame.

I usually write myself a few notes of each of the tracks that I suspect I'm going to play, and I must say, I think I've nailed it with these notes for that particular track, Blue Flame, recorded in 1941 by Woody Herman. And my notes read as follows: a seductive tune, first recorded in 1941 by Woody Herman playing clarinet and sax. It still stands the test of time, in my view. Key players are Woody with a laid-back cornet and sax sound, Neil Reed with a jazzy trombone, and Henry White with a rather bluesy-sounding guitar. And I think I sort of nailed it there. I think my notes are absolutely right. And my notes for this track are also, hopefully, what you'll think are right. The band is called the Outer Worlds Jazz Ensemble, and the track is called Carmana Cantata. Oh, sorry, Carmen Cantata. It was recorded in this year, 2026, released this month from a London jazz, well, not from London, from Leeds. The group is apparently called the Other Worlds Jazz Ensemble and features Chip Wickham, who I've played a number of times on this jazz show and on other ones as well. See if you enjoy Carmen Cantata.

Lester Young and a track called Somebody's Love Me. He used to play with, or rose to prominence, I guess, with the Count Basie's big band, and a great player. Very cool indeed. I liked his style. This is Kenny Burrell, a guitarist, and a track called The Common Ground.

Kenny Burrell, still with us. He's 94 years old now, and I don't know whether he's still playing guitar or not. But we'll keep him there because I've got Jimmy Smith lined up alongside Kenny Burrell to take us out with a version of Fever. And you may recall I started the show with Peggy Lee's version of Fever. I'll be back next week. And stick around because James will be in sometime after probably around 12:30. Take care. Thanks for joining me. Bye-bye.

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1: Hello, I'm Laura Devoy. After the first 5 months of the new Aged Care Act, Australians are waiting, on average, 12 months for a place in aged care. With more, Shannon Kirkwood.
2: The report shows the median and average time from applying for aged care to starting a service is 10 to 12 months. Victoria recorded the shortest median time at 273 days. Queensland, the longest, at 322. The report also shows there were more than 48,500 applications waiting for triage at the end of March. The government is facing criticism for releasing the report on Budget Day, with Independent Senator David Pocock saying it was trying to bury bad news.
1: Unions have increased their minimum wages claim following this week's federal budget. The Australian Council of Trade Unions was arguing for a 5% increase in the minimum wage, but has bumped that up to 6% after the budget revealed inflation was forecast to reach 5% by the middle of this year. The Fair Work Commission's annual wage review decision is expected to be announced within weeks. Tasmanian Senator Tammy Tyrrell is joining the Labor Party. Senator Tyrrell was elected in 2022 as a member of the Jackie Lambie Network. She quit the party in 2024 to sit as an independent, but will formally be admitted to the Labor Party shortly. Senator Tyrrell says she wants a seat at the table where she can make the most change.
3: I'm not going to apologise to anybody for joining Labor. It's a good fit. I've supported Labor regularly over the last 4 years. But I've also pushed back when things for Tasmania is important. And I will still do that, but I will do it respectfully and calmly within caucus. And I'm very proud to be a Labor girl.
1: The federal government has secured an additional 90,000 tonnes of agricultural grade urea. That's on top of the 250,000 tonnes of new fertiliser supply locked in previously. It'll be sent to farmers, producers and the agriculture industry to help them keep Australia's food supply chain moving. Trade is set to dominate discussions between the presidents of the US and China. Donald Trump and Xi Jinping are meeting in the Great Hall of the People in Beijing. It's the first time a US president has visited China since 2017. Police in Western Australia are asking for the community's assistance in identifying a man who's believed to have gone missing at a Perth beach. The search is continuing at Trigg Beach today. The individual was last seen in distress around 100 metres offshore on Tuesday night. Police are still trying to confirm his identity. A charity providing assistance dogs to people with additional needs says the community can play a role in training the canines. Assistant Dogs Australia is holding its first Giving Day today, with funds raised to go towards a breeding and training program. Kate Sutton from the charity details the process of preparing the assistance dogs.
4: Each dog takes around 2 years to train, and it costs more than $60,000 to breed, raise and train one of these incredible animals. So fundraising is absolutely vital, and community donations help ensure that cost is never a barrier for Australians with a disability who need the help of an assistance dog.
1: Turning to sport, former Wallabies coach Eddie Jones has been suspended by Japan for abusing match officials. The allegations relate to Jones's behaviour during the Japan under-23 team's tour of Australia. The current head coach of Japan's national side, Jones, was suspended for 6 weeks and had his salary reduced. He says he deeply regretted his behaviour.
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7: 5 past 12, and one final look at the weather. Quite frankly, it's as warm as it's going to be right now. 17 degrees here in Candos, and I can't see the temperature rising anywhere else. So wherever you are at the moment, that's about as warm as it's going to get. Tonight it will fall to between 8 and 12, and tomorrow you can expect daytime temperatures around 16 to 22, depending on where you live. There's the chance of rain. As you can see outside, there's some cloud that may change into a little bit of rain, and that may be the same for tomorrow. Saturday, the forecast is pretty much the same, partly cloudy with a slight chance of showers on and east of the ranges, temperatures between 17 and 22, and Sunday much about the same, although the chance of showers is increased just a little bit more, temperatures around 19 to 23. James is on his way in to keep you happy for the next 55 minutes or so, and I'm sure he'll be in before that. I've loaded up an assortment of music, which I hope you'll enjoy. And we'll start off with some community information.
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1: 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That number again, 6884 7557.

And with James, it's KRRFM 98.7. Great to be able to spend time with you finally this afternoon. Thank you so much, Neil, for this morning. Putting on some extra music. Sorry I'm a little bit late. I was at the stuck there at the Mudgee Bank and just could not exit. But anyway, all good there now. And you're with James Toogood for the next hour and a half or so, a little bit more, on your Thursday afternoon. And I should have been playing the Sounds of Silence there. It was a little bit of a dead spot as we're travelling here in the car down from Mudgee. Anyway, great to be here and be able to spend the rest of the afternoon with you and playing some songs together this afternoon. Songs from the musicals and Broadway and country songs coming up at 2 o'clock this afternoon. Great to have you. I'm breathing hard as I've walked in rapidly and sat down at the desk because I just wanted to say good day. Good to have your company this afternoon. And carrying on with a little bit more music, this is KRRFM 98.7.

0: Oh, I'm still holding on to you too. It's James Duggett here this afternoon. Caterpillar FM 98.7. Great, great, great to have your company this afternoon as we're playing music together.
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0: And you are with James, and here is a song for the beautiful Neva, over 90 years of age and sadly passed away. And I've got the privilege of sharing with the family tomorrow. Somewhere out there, this is a song for you, Neva, and this is from your favourite singer. It's Susan Boyle. And at the top of Mount Vincent, boy, it's beautiful out there, Running Stream. Just sounds like something from a gorgeous country western movie. You arrive there and you see in the Running Stream area that little cafe, it's closed now, so many good times. And then you see Mount Vincent just rearing up there besides Running Stream. It is quite steep to the top, and they so often get snow at Cherry Tree Hill. Mount Vincent, Running Stream. Doesn't that sound gorgeous and beautiful? Just one of the magical places in the world, close to Candos and Mudgee, etc. Somewhere out there. And this is for you, Neva, from me. And I knew Neva pretty well. She's a very, very nice lady. Be missed by me and many others.

Just a beautiful song. And that was played for Neva. And you're with James. It's KRFM 98.7. Great to have your company. Now, the next song is a shout out to the bank. I'm not going to say which bank, but it's not that bank, which bank. Anyway, I just thought of that then. Not particularly naming any particular bank, but just saying thank you to the absolutely wonderful staff of the banks at Mudgee, blanks plural. And I was in queue for about 15, 20 minutes, reached the front. There's a queue of five or six people behind me as well. And the poor lady at the front there, and she was a lady, the teller, the single teller. She says, you're going to have to wait because we've got to check. So I hopped there and then came back and said, oh, the form might be acceptable as it is. But then I had to join the back of the queue again. Anyway, here's the shout out. It's a really positive one. I do think that the huge bosses of the biggest banks could perhaps put more staffing and more banking facilities into our rural communities. I wonder if they realise how hard their staff actually work and how they're on the front line there. And I was absolutely in total admiration of this younger than me, I'm 63, of this younger person just standing there and smiling at each customer in the queue one by one, treating each one graciously. And through the endless queue, and 1 hour in total. I had no idea that would take 1 hour in a bank. But anyway, just a huge, positive, big shout out to the most wonderful staff of a wonderful bank. And if your bosses only knew how hard you guys work. And this is what I was thinking while I was standing there. It felt like I'd never be saying goodbye. But I eventually did, and life goes on as it does. This is Andrew Lloyd Webber. And just waiting for it to open up. Nope, it's not going yet. So let's see how we're trying again. Coming to you soon. And I'll be playing a song. And we're coming back to that song shortly. On top of that, the computer just decided to have a little minor crash. But it is a good year for the roses.

Of course, that's Lisa Minnelli, wonderful wife to our very own Aussie Peter Allen, and daughter, of course, of the very famous Judy Garland. And maybe this time we will be able to play As If We Never Said Goodbye. Patti Page is singing this song from Sunset Boulevard, the musical, and this is the English opera singer, one of Susan Boyle's favourite mentors. Susan being a favourite singer of Never.

yes, there you go. We never said goodbye. 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You're with, but in a positive way, the beautiful, beautiful staff were just so kind and gracious to everyone. I tell you what, I just take my non-existent hat off my literal bald head and salute you guys. You got to feel it for these tellers in these banks in country places these days. And they're overwhelmed with customers. And yeah, as we all know, those the big bosses in the big centres, I think they should be a little bit more different and more attuned to what's actually happening in branches. And they've got wonderful, wonderful staff. Anyway, you're with James here. It's KWRFM 98.7. Great to have you. And this is Greece. We go together. And so we do. This is how we all live out here. We are one community, country, New South Wales. Well, Candos and Ralston and Bathurst and Mudgee and Orange. And the signal reaches the Blue Mountains. And Oberon Mountains.

There you go, the inimitable song from Gracie with James, KRFM 98.7. What a gorgeous place we live in, this town. Wherever you are, this town. It's a gorgeous town, isn't it? This is Niall Horan.

0: Oh, just a gorgeous song, and everything comes back to you. Very, very well-known song, of course. I could have danced listening to that song. Well, I'm not that romantic and lush, and I do have a bit of a strong arm. well, maybe in my dreams. No, I've got to get out and chop some wood for winter. I'm okay. You're with James. It's KRFM 98.7. Great to have your company this afternoon. We do have some messages from our sponsors. Coming back with a community announcement or two. And then we're playing the song I Could Have Danced All Night. Do you remember that? The feeling of dancing and thinking it just should go on. And it was pretty remarkable, really. It's just a beautiful, gorgeous feeling. We used to go on a date night. And I remember dancing with the mother of my sons, and there we were, and we'd just dance around and join this daytime dance group. So I'm out most nights, the occupation that I have. And so we would join this sequence dancing, and we were the youngest couple surrounded by retirees dancing. And I thought I was getting on pretty well, but as soon as some silver-haired retired gent would sweep her off me and whisk her around the floor, I suddenly realised, she's a great dancer. I'm the one that needs training. There you go. I could have danced all night. Coming up next, after these messages from sponsors, you are with James Toogood, and great to have your company this afternoon on KRFM 98.7.
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0: And you're back with James, and it's KRFM 98.7. Great to have your company this afternoon. And we are playing the song I Could Have Danced All Night, then coming back with a community announcement.

Oh, just one of those great, beautiful, wonderful songs. It was yesterday that I was driving up past Mudgee, up to Coolah, and then not even Coolah. Boy, that's way north of Mudgee, eh? We went 18 kilometres west into the bush and then up about a 2 kilometre driveway, middle of a farm of about 4,000 or 5,000 acres, just a massive place on the top of a hill on a very rocky outcrop, stands an old house. And we visited Norma, my mate Lloyd from Mudgee and I. And I tell you what, she's in her mid-70s. Eyes are sparkling, but she's got a walking stick and carries herself around a bit in a wheelchair sometimes. And it's so rocky up there, but it's so gorgeous and such a beautiful place to live. And I said, hey, how are you getting around, Norma? And probably not driving too much on the open road. And she said, no. I use community transport. Wow, hats off again to the community transport folks. I was so touched to think that living 20, you know, about 20 k's, including the driveway of 2 kilometres, at the top of a little mini mountain there in Coolah, it's pretty dry, it's pretty bushy up there. And community transport, she can pick up a phone and call community transport. To think they even had a mobile signal up there, I was impressed. But she can call community transport and they can take her to her medical and other appointments around town. Where would we be without community transport? This is the community transport community service announcement. Do you, sir, find yourself with spare time on your hands? If you do, you are so needed. Do you enjoy driving? You need to have a driver's license. That's fairly obvious. To meet people. Well, even if you're shy and just want to just sit there and drive and be quiet in the car, they'll talk. Helping others. Well, yes, if you'd like to help others. They're desperately in our community here seeking volunteers to join our community transport team at Ralston District Care and Transport Incorporated for local and distance trips. Because some folks have appointments for medical services in Orange, and where would we be without community transport? To ensure our service keeps running in our community, please do call 02-6379-1519 or just drop into the office at 58 Mudgee Street, Ralston, and find out how to become a part of this most wonderful, wonderful transport team, keeping so many folks who could not otherwise make it to very important appointments in large centres. Without community transport, I tell you, we would find it so difficult for some folks to be living in our rural environment. So please do consider, if you enjoy driving, that does help. I mean, you're driving a car, it's air conditioned, it's new, it's not yours, it's fully insured, it's a beautiful car, rides softly, it's not a great big, you know, ute with hard shock absorbers bouncing up and down. A beautiful SUV there, brand new, pretty well, air conditioned, keeps you warm in winter and cool in summer. If you don't have enough heating at home and you've got a driver's license, a one way of keeping warm, isn't it, while doing something to help others. And so please do, if you have time to spare, 6379 1519, or just drop into 15 Mudgee Street, Ralston, and consider joining the community transport team at Ralston to help our community here, just like they need drivers in every smaller community around the Australian countryside. Well, you're with James, KRR FM 98.7, and here we have Cynthia Erivo. I'm here from the colour purple.

0: Wow. I got so excited playing music.
1: Trump will be keen to make arrangements for China to buy American products, but are concerned his Chinese counterpart will urge the US to halt arms sales to Taiwan. Ahead of the talks, Donald Trump called Xi Jinping a great leader and friend.
2: We're going to have a fantastic future together. Such respect for China, the job you've done. You're a great leader. I say it to everybody. You're a great leader. Sometimes people don't like me saying it, but I say it anyway because it's true. I only say the truth.
1: And a graphic novel has for the first time taken out Australia's most prestigious literary award, the Stella Prize. Cartoonist Lee Lai is the first non-binary person to win the award and says the book Canon is about love and rage, two emotions which have fueled efforts as both an artist and an organiser.
3: If I must think about the fact that this book is landing for somebody else, then my big hope is that it acts as a catharsis and an encouragement to experience some real love or some real anger, and that one might use that for something worthwhile.
1: The cartoonist accepted the award from former Governor General Dame Quentin Bryce at a ceremony last night. To sport now, and Opals captain Sammy Whitcomb is returning to the WNBL. She has signed a new 2-year deal with the Perth Lynx. The 2-time WNBA champion has spent the last season in Europe. Whitcomb says it's a dream scenario to be based in Perth and to have her family around her.
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0: And you're back with James. There is an announcement to make about a goat, a billy goat. The billy goat is brown and white and has been seen just around the area of Sharbon Bridge near Clandulla there. And the goat, this brown and white billy goat, is apparently not so fat. In fact, the caller, who didn't want to be named, said it looked rather skinny and it was enjoying the blackberries, which is fine. But maybe it'll eat through the jolly thing and save us poisoning it later. But the blackberries, that is, not the goat. But anyway, if you're missing a pet goat or a farm goat or some goat or a wild goat or a goat that you've been looking forward to keeping and multiplying, there's a billy goat there. And this billy goat's got a lot of initiative, and he's walked towards Sharbon Bridge near Clandulla, and this billy goat is enjoying heaven, which is a blackberry bush. And he's starting at one end, probably going to munch his way through the whole lot. So if you're missing your pet billy goat, because the caller had no way of knowing whether it was a pet or not, but if you're missing your pet billy goat, it's brown and white in colour, and loves blackberries. I guess every goat loves blackberries. That doesn't help us much. But this particular goat is at the blackberry bush near Sharbon Bridge there in Clandulla. You're with James. It's KWFN 98.7. You may not have a goat. You may wish to have a goat one day. Would you like to get some goats? Well, from Texas. Hey, would you like to get some goats? Yeah, Melissa Carper.

Not really. That's not such a, not really for me, but for those who love goats, that's a song for you. That's not the world's most well-known song, by, and perhaps not the world's most well-known country singer, but that's Melissa Carper, not Carpenter, Carper. And if you've got some goats and you want to sing them a birthday song, you could be out yodeling along to Melissa Carper, Would You Like to Get Some Goats? She talked about cheese. I didn't know. Oh, I guess you can make goat's cheese. I just don't think I've ever tried it. I've tried sheep's cheese. Man, that's strong stuff. Prefer the bovine variety any day. But if someone was singing a song to me, hey, babe, would you like to get some goats? Hint, hint, hint. This would be my answer. Jenny, shut up. And kiss me. That's Mary, not Marissa, Carpenter. Definitely not Carper. A slightly better well-known song. I mean, you'd have to say shut up with a really broad smile, a bit of a chuckle and a laugh.

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That's what your heart's like. Like a truck, big, square, bulky, immovable. I never stay.

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Heart Like a Truck. That was a nice one. Kelly Clarkson is going to be singing for us. And I was just looking for the one to sing it. Oh, here it is. Don't Rush. It's not so well known, so welcome to a perhaps a new song. You may not have heard it before.

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Heart Like a Truck. That was a nice one. Kelly Clarkson is going to be singing for us. And I was just looking for the one.

0: You go, it's Kelly Clarkson, and this is James Toogood. This is KRRFM 98.7. Don't Rush, featuring the very, very high tones of Vince Gill just trilling along there in the background behind Kelly Clarkson. Now, someone who takes the lead when Kelly Clarkson sings is Keith Urban. And I haven't played my favourite song for a long time. And so here we go. Keith Urban with Kelly Clarkson, and they're singing his song. But they're singing their version of Go Home WU with you. And it's a...
1: Not at all. I'll call the bank tomorrow.

That was from the Kelly Clarkson show. And this is James Tugger. That was Keith Carbon. Urban. Keith Carbon. How did I get Carbon? I was thinking of Sharbon Bridge with a lost goat. Keith Urban singing with Kelly Clarkson, and you're with James Toogood, twisting the words around here and trying not to on KRFM 98.7 radio. Great to have your company this afternoon. We have HOLY coming up now. This is from Florida, Georgia Line, and singing one of their old and favourite songs.

0: High on loving you. And it does mean holy too. The actual word, the ancient word, just means separate, unique, and you're mine. And there you go. So when it's holy, then unique and separate, and has the idea of you're mine, holy on loving you. 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Coming up, we have Meg, who will be standing in for Marion this afternoon. 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
0: That's Luke Combs, song Hurricane. I don't think there'll be much of a hurricane tonight, but listen to the song.

Also, Thing About Memory, Remind Me. That's a duet with Carrie Underwood and Brad Paisley. The video seemed, the music video, always seemed to be both iconic and a little, well, the plot is very straightforward, let's say that. They both start at opposite ends of a vast desert paddock, like dusty desert paddock, sun is setting, you get the idea. And she's wearing this gorgeous gown that wouldn't look out of place at a bridal party. And he's dressed in his country best with his hat on. And they start walking towards each other. They start looking like they're about 5 kilometres apart, but somehow they arrive in the middle without an ounce of perspiration in the, under the hot desert sun, as one does in a music video. Remind Me, Carrie Underwood, Brad Paisley. It's a bit of fun to watch. It's a lot of fun to listen to on KRFM 98.7. And you are with James.

0: Oh, there you go. We're coming back with a little bit of Morgan Evans after these messages from our sponsors. You're with James, KRFM 98.7, playing an hour of country music together. Great to have your company, and let's listen to what our sponsors have for us this afternoon. He says, while making certain I'm playing the right sponsor. Yeah, thank you for being with me this afternoon. A little bit sideways here and there as I was catching my breath as I was racing in, and it's been wonderful to just sit down and relax and chill out with you this afternoon and enjoy some music together.
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0: And back with James and back with country music, and this is Morgan Evan. This is his famous song, Kiss Somebody. Sometimes.

0: And with James, it's Country Music Hour on KRRFM 98.7 this afternoon on Thursday. Great to have your company. A couple of messages from sponsors. Coming back with more music, taking us up to the news and a community announcement. Been lovely spending the afternoon with you. Meg is taking you through to the drive time hours this afternoon, standing in for Marion. And I look forward to seeing you next Thursday afternoon again.
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0: Ah. There you go, and you're back with James. Great to have your company. Fancy. This is a very famous and fancy Reba McEntire song. Doesn't matter how you got to where you are today. I guess it matters most where you're going tomorrow.

That track was called The Save from Jeff Lang's album Whatever Makes You Happy. And next up, I've got a track from Taj Mahal. And this one's called That's How Strong My Love Is. And it's from the album Dance in the Blues.

That was Robin Dunn from her album Songs from the Belfry. Well, I actually bumped into her when she was working in a cafe in Medlo, Bath on Anzac weekend, and it reminded me that I'd bought this CD probably about 15 years ago at probably this CD launch. I have another track coming from a band I used to see in the Blue Mountains, and they're called Method. And this album is called Tales from the New Frontier. And this song is called Groundwater.

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3: It's 3:24 and you're listening to Marion's show, but sorry, it's just me, Meg, but I'm expecting to have a bit of fun in here now. So next up, I've got Siobhan Miller, and this track is called What You Do With What You've Got.

That was Method, and that was The Drifter's Lament. You're listening to Marion's show. It's 3:32, and my name's Meg. I am babysitting this show today.

0: And it is 3:39. You're listening to KRRR, and my name's Meg, sitting in for Marion, who usually does an excellent show. Now, just to give you a bit of local news, the Gogong Mads and Mad Women Productions present Phoenix Rising. Now, this production is supported by the Twin Towns players. They're doing the production for it, the lights and various things. And this comedy is written and directed by Michaela O'Brien, featuring Catherine Maloney and Carly Newcomb. And it is will be performed at the Rylstone Memorial Hall, Friday the 15th of May, 7 p.m. Wait, that is tomorrow, just over 24 hours. Doors open at 6:30 p.m. You can BYO drinks and nibbles. 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Doors open 6:30, but it's ready to start at 7 p.m. on the dot. And it is a play. It's a comedy, and it appears to be original. So looking forward to see that. I have a ticket. Might see you there. So on the following week, on Saturday the 23rd of May, just 8 days after Phoenix Rising, there is an event called Sunset on the Rocks, and it's featuring a headliner, an original alternative blues rock musician from Newcastle, Owen Campbell, who's performing in his three-piece with drum and bass. So get there at 4 p.m. for the local performers stage. There's a few people in the lineup. There's a duo featuring John Couchy and Brian Free. Then there is a trio from Mudgee called Sugarfoot. And these guys will be playing about 25 minutes each. And then there is Blue Limestone, which is Andrew Garland, Tim Luss, and wait, myself. Yes, we are playing some music on the community local stage. It's like a mini festival. There's going to be fire pits outside from the start in the afternoon, and we'll be able to watch the sun go down. Then we get to go into the heated and seated venue, and it's looking quite good there. There's a lot of community activity getting the venue ready. There's already backdrops up in there. But yeah, you can get your tickets in more than one place. You can actually go into the Saffron Kitchen, and when you're grabbing yourself a coffee, you can get a cash ticket over the counter there to make it easy for people who do feel a little bit overwhelmed about the internet. So don't forget you've got that option. You can also go to RRCA, which stands for Rylstone Region Community Association. You can go to their Facebook page and get a ticket there. Or you can just go directly to musichunter.events. It's extremely simple. You'll see the current events and you'll see get tickets for that. So this is a great community activity. And the event does include dinner. Dinner's served at 6. So if you can't get there for 4 o'clock for the us local musicians, it doesn't matter. You can get there, you know, by dinner. It's a curry, vegetarian and meat. It'll be mild because obviously we're going to make it accessible for everyone. The Rylstone Region Community Association are putting some elbow grease in to get that happening. And what else can I tell you about that? Aside from not having to cook and wash up that day, come along, because basically it's nothing better than a good live music gig with community. So yeah, I think I told you everything. It is now 3:44.
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3: 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And that is the station you are now listening to. We're going to hear another track by Method.

So that one's called Ride. And here we go. Next up, I've got Ali Fakaturi. And this track is called Banger.

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0: Well, ever heard of John Cleary? He's from New Orleans and he plays rhythm and blues piano. And this album I've got in my hands is Live at Chickiwawa. And I believe he's solo. Well, this track's called Things That I Used to Do.

John Cleary performing live at Chickiwawa, New Orleans, and he's an absolute beast on that piano. What a legend. Next up, I've got another keyboard player, one that I first saw live in Blue Mountains. Actually, I also saw John Cleary in the Blue Mountains too, but he was touring from New Orleans. Well, this one, this track's called Are You Talking to Me? And it's by Sean McKenzie. He spent a bit of time in Brazil too, so not sure if this particular track's got that influence, but I think it might.

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3: The Rylstone Region Community Association have invited Meg the Music Hunter, that's me, to team up with them in bringing a high-quality music event to our region. On Saturday the 23rd of May at 4 p.m, we feature Owen Campbell, an alternative blues rock original musician from Newcastle, known for his slide guitar, gritty vocals, and he's performing in his trio format. A stage of local musicians are supporting Owen. The ticketed event includes live music, dinner, and fire pits. Go to RRCA Facebook page. 23rd of May at 4 p.m. We feature Owen Campbell, an alternative blues rock original musician from Newcastle, known for his slide guitar, gritty vocals, and he's performing in his trio format. A stage of local musicians are supporting Owen. The ticket

Oh, and just to clarify, musichunter.events is a website and not on Facebook. And also, to give you further information, you guys have an option if you hate online stuff. Well, you can go over the counter, say hello to Kat at Saffron Kitchen, and she will get you a ticket that way to the family-friendly community event coming up in just 9 days at Cox's Creek Road Community Centre. So I'm going to play a track now by Owen Campbell, because everyone's put a lot of elbow grease into making this happen, and there's going to be some great local performers too. All right, take a listen. This track is called Shine Your Light.

And that was a track by Owen Campbell, I Want to See Your Love. And don't forget, he is performing in just 9 days live in Rylstone down at the Rylstone Region Community Association. And if you don't know where that is, that's not your fault. It's fairly new. It's on Cox's Creek Road, and it's just under 10 minutes from the centre of Rylstone down a tar road there. You can't miss it as you head down. And if you want to find out about it, you just head to musichunter.com. Oh, wait, sorry, that was the old website, musichunter.events, or the Rylstone Region Community Association. Their RRCA Facebook page. Or go see Kat at Saffron Kitchen and get one over the counter. Well, I've got a track by Andrea Soler, and this one's called Waiting for the Moon. I picked a different one. Come Back Home.

Well, it's 4:34 and this is Marion's show, but you got me instead. My name's Meg and I'll be hanging out with you guys until 6 p.m. tonight, and I have a track for you, especially because when I bump into MJ around about Candos, she often mentions that she quite liked when I played Cuban music on my Tuesday show, which has only been done a few times because there's so much music to choose from. Well, I'm gonna give you one now, MJ. Not sure if you're listening, but this is for you. This is by the Buena Vista Social Club and it's called Chan Chan.

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0: Yeah.
1: John Cleary live at Chiquihuahua, New Orleans. All right. Now I've got another kind of Cuban-inspired track for MJ, since she's told me that she likes it. Hi, MJ, if you're out there. Okay, this one's by Ruben Gonzalez. Let's give this one a crack. Give it a crack. All right.

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That was Daryl Eberhart with his Aussie Gold Volume 1 album that included that cover of Overkill by Men at Work. The whole album is just full of stunning Aussie gold and done so beautifully, like you could just hear then. Now it's about 5 minutes to five. The news is coming up. I'm going to play an instrumental track by The Vampires, Sydney jazz band, with guest pianist and organ player Chris Abrahams. And they did get an ARIA award for this album a few years ago. The album's called Nightjar. Well, you, even if it's not your favourite thing, you won't be able to help but admire the talent.

Done it again. That is the sensitive CD player. So now I am going to take a change of events, like I always do. Always got something else prepared just in case. Well, I've got Trombone Shorty, who I first saw at Byron Bay Blues Fest many years ago. And this track's called Buckchomp.

That was the stunning voice and music by Miriam Lieberman in her trio, and it's from the album Birds of the Moon, and they're playing, there's a violin, there's a cello, and Miriam's playing the African kora, which uses fishing line. In the old days, they did use animal guts. They broke a fair bit. Fishing line's pretty good, but they are a nightmare to tune. Anyway, crack of dawn. If you've got to get up at the crack of dawn, good luck. Okay. I'm going to play. I forgot what I was going to play. Ah, yes. Richard Bono. I haven't heard him for a while. He's a really Bonner, sorry. Richard Bonner, yeah. Scenes from My Life. He's a beautiful bass player. This track is called 1 Minute. Bass player and singer, I should say.

0: Richard Bonner. Yes, and time is passing by. It is now 19 minutes past five. So that gives us just over 40 minutes until I say goodbye. It's been fun sitting in on Marion's show. I've done it 2 weeks in a row. And as I said last week, I love her show. It's really great and diverse, and I look forward to hearing Marion's show when she gets back.
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1: Well, I've got another track from Daryl Eberhardt's Aussie Gold Volume 1. By the way, he is currently doing Volume 3 at the moment, and he is just from around the corner at Newcastle. Anyway, here's his cover of INXS's Don't Change. It's fairly jazzified, but hey, it's great to make things fresh.

Well, it's just 5:30 now, 30 minutes of music to go. That was Owen Campbell, and if you haven't heard yet, well, he is playing in our town in Rylstone in 9 days at Rylstone Region Community Association down Cox's Creek Road, and I can tell you more about it right now. So Owen is supported by a local stage of musos. For example, John Couchy is teaming up in a duo with Brian Free, a great finger-picking guitarist from Portland. And John Couchy will be playing harmonica and banjo. And then Sugarfoot from Mudgee. They will also be doing a 25-minute set. And then Blue Limestone, which features Andy Garland, Tim Luss, and Meg Benson. Oh, that's me. We'll be having a bit of fun on the outdoor community stage. But then at 6:30, it will be time for the headlining shit up. Professionals. Yes, that will be Owen Campbell with his drum and bass outfit with him, and there'll be two sets in there. So the Rylstone Region Community Association is a not-for-profit charity that loves to have things happening at their venue, and they did invite me for some help to activate the space with quality music, since I'd done a lot of that in my background and hadn't brought anything to this amazing region yet since living here. So we've been getting the elbow grease out and putting in the hard yards, and already set up the backdrops, and we've got all the fire pits there and the menus getting together. And don't worry, there's going to be something for the vegetarians, something for the meat eaters, and there all the meals will be gluten and dairy free, just to simplify things for some of our special people that we all have special needs with the food department. So it'll be a mild curry for those with sensitive tummies. So yeah, you've got your rice. That's being served at 6 o'clock. So if you miss the local performers, we won't be offended if you're busy. But get there by six, and then obviously it's going to be really fun, because the local performers are playing when sunset is going down, and that is seriously the best time to look at sunset on the rocks, because it's literally in a beautiful rural environment, which is what we love about out here. The good thing, there is a tar road. Arrive in the light around 3:30-ish onwards, between then and 4, and then get your designated driver. You are allowed a BYO. So if you want to find out more where you can get info, you can get it from the Rylstone Region Community Association Facebook page, or from this website, musichunter.events. That's where you can be down with all the details that are a bit too much to say on air. So that's only 9 days, but there's something amazing on tomorrow in Rylstone. It's the Phoenix Rising, and it's a production by Gogong Mads and Mad Women Productions, and it's a comedy. And the Twin Town Players are actually doing the production for it, with lights and just organising it and everything. So it's at our very own Rylstone Memorial Hall, and it starts at 7 p.m. Doors open at 6 p.m. You can BYO drinks and nibbles, and table seating. Yes, so you've got a table to eat, all that. Tickets are $30. You can get them online at princeofwalesoperahouse.com.au or at the door. And I've just had a thing. I just remembered that there's new information about the Owen Campbell Sunset on the Rock community event. You can actually get cash tickets over the counter from Kat at Saffron Kitchen. So if you are a bit of a technophobe and hate booking things online, head over there in the next few days and get your
cash ticket, and I can tell you how much it is. It's $55. I'm not sure anywhere where you can get fed, have several fire pits and headliner performers for that money and be allowed a BYO. Oh my goodness. Anyway, the time is now 5:35. I'm sure you've got the story there. You've heard Owen Campbell with your own ears, and I'm pretty sure some of you will want to hear more live, and everyone wants to see you there. All right. So I have a special request, and I am going to just... Okay, I got that. I'm going to come back to that request for Europa by Santana. And now I am going to play Daryl Abahart's, I think it's going to be, wait, I'm going to better double check this, which CD. Yeah, you can get distracted. Most of this show today for Marion, I have actually played CDs, good old school things. And I've only been streaming just a little bit. Right, so this is Daryl Abahart's Alone With You Tonight by the Sunny Boys. And then I'm going to play the request that's just come in for a Santana song straight after that.

0: Yes, Daryl Abahart brings it every time. That's his volume one of Aussie Gold and Alone With You Tonight. And as mentioned earlier in the show, he's up to volume three, which he, I don't know if he's actually recording it, but he's performing it anyways. So let's hope we get to hear some of that.
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2: 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So the Jodie Lee Foundation would like you to please take the test, because the more tests that are taken, the less we'll see of bowel cancer. 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
1: Do you have something you would like to sell? 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We have news and weather on the hour with a great mix of music. 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
0: Well, 15 minutes until the news, and also for me to say goodbye and thanks for tuning in to Marion's show, but with me instead today. All right, well, I've got Santana for you. I've got Europa. It is a special request, so enjoy all.

0: Owen Campbell. That was him live, and we'll be able to hear him live in Ralston in 9 days, Saturday, May the 23rd. There are posters all around that you can find for it, but essentially you can go to RRCA Facebook page and event, or musichunter.com. Oh, wait, musichunter.events, or you can walk into Saffron Kitchen and do the old-fashioned cash ticket over the counter. See you there.
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0: Well, it's been fun sitting in for Marion's show. Now I've got a track for you by Miriam Lieberman, and it's called Garden in Your Heart. Thanks for having me. Keep listening to Community Radio.

0: benefits and paid parental leave. Deputy Liberal leader Jane Hume says the reduced migration target is common sense.
1: The Coalition will pledge to restore common sense to housing and migration with one simple principle. Australia should only bring in as many people as it can house. We'll align and cap the number of new migrants to the number of new homes completed.
0: A leading disability lobby group says while reform is important, you can't cut the NDIS first and then build the reforms later. A Senate inquiry will cross-examine the cuts, with the government aiming to save $36 billion from the expanding scheme, but the inquiry will need to report back by June 16. The Greens say that's too short a time frame to fully cross-examine what would be cut. People with Disability Australia acting CEO Megan Spindler says advocates have been pushing to be heard.
2: We need to understand what these cuts mean. We need to understand what it means for our community, for what safeguards are going to be there to ensure that no one is left behind or damaged.
0: There are reports UK Prime Minister Keir Starmer could have his leadership challenged as early as today, local time. Wes Streeting could make a push for the leadership. He's been a Labor MP for the past 11 years and has recently met with the Prime Minister. It's understood the formal opening of UK Parliament stopped leadership challenges out of respect for King Charles, where he delivered a speech. After the first 5 months of the new Aged Care Act, Australians are waiting on average 12 months for a place in aged care. With more, Shannon Kirkwood.
3: The report shows the median and average time from applying for aged care to starting a service is 10 to 12 months. Victoria recorded the shortest median time at 273 days. Queensland, the longest, at 322. The report also shows there were more than 48,500 applications waiting for triage at the end of March. The government is facing criticism for releasing the report on Budget Day, with Independent Senator David Pocock saying it was trying to bury bad news.
0: Plans for a publicly owned Tasmanian insurance company have been abandoned, with the state government to now set up a not-for-profit statutory authority to oversee and support insurers. In the lead-up to the state election, Premier Jeremy Rockliffe promised to set up TasInsure and promised it would save families $250 a year. Opposition and crossbench MPs have labelled it a backflip and called the promise scheme a hoax. And US President Donald Trump has described Chinese President Xi Jinping a great leader and friend ahead of major bilateral talks. And turning to sport, former Wallabies coach Eddie Jones has been suspended by Japan for abusing match officials. The allegations relate to Jones's behaviour during the Japan under-23 team's tour of Australia. The current head coach of Japan's national side, Jones was suspended for 6 weeks and had his salary reduced. He says he deeply regretted his behaviour.
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6: And now it is time for the Central Tablelands forecast. For tomorrow, 15th of May, partly cloudy, the chance of morning fog on and east of the ranges. High chance of showers about the Blue Mountains, medium chance elsewhere. Winds east to southeasterly 15 to 20 kilometres, becoming light in the early morning, then becoming easterly 15 to 20 kilometres later in the morning. Overnight temperatures falling to between 7 and 12, with daytime temperatures reaching between 16 and 21 degrees. For Saturday, 16th of May, partly cloudy, the chance of morning fog on and east of the ranges. Slight chance of a shower on and east of the ranges, near zero chance elsewhere. Winds east to southeasterly 15 to 20 kilometres, tending east to northeasterly in the morning. Overnight temperatures falling to between 7 and 12, with daytime temperatures reaching between 17 and 21 degrees. And the weather for the Central Tablelands for Sunday, 17th of May. Cloudy. The chance of morning fog in the south. Medium chance of showers, most likely in the afternoon and evening. Winds northeast to southeasterly, 15 to 20 kilometres, becoming light during the morning. Overnight, temperatures falling to between 7 and 12, with daytime temperatures reaching between 18 and 23 degrees.
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6: And good evening, ladies and gentlemen. You have got Big DJ Trev on the mic once again. I've been away for a few weeks. All the importance of not managing to win the pub quiz and then family commitments. So it's been at least 3 weeks since I've been in to entertain you of a Thursday evening. But I am back with my signature eclectic, what do you call a group of songs? A flock of songs? A pod of songs? Perhaps not. But I've got lots of great songs coming for you over the next 3 hours. And don't forget, as always, we will have some comedy songs coming up after 7 and some classic comedy sketches after 8. And I am going to start tonight with the song that you all love, that at least I love. This is a band I saw earlier this year, and they took my breath away, as they always do. And this is them telling you who you're listening to. This is Tism with DJ Trevor.

0: So you're a tough guy, like you really rough guy. 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I'm the bad guy.
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0: And there we had Nothing Else Matters by Metallica, Issues by Julia Michaels, and Seek and Destroy by... Oh, that one also was Metallica.
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And there we go, finishing off the first hour of the show with Night Shift, baby. Okay, it is time once again for the Central Tablelands forecast. For tomorrow, Friday, 15th of May. Let me just stop the music there. I'm still trying to go when I'm trying to talk. For tomorrow, Friday, 15th of May, partly cloudy. The chance of morning fog on and east of the ranges. High chance of showers about the Blue Mountains. Medium chance elsewhere. Winds east to southeasterly, 15 to 20 kilometres, becoming light in the early morning, then becoming easterly later in the morning. Overnight temperatures falling to between 7 and 12, with daytime temperatures reaching between 16 and 21 degrees. For Saturday, 16th of May, partly cloudy, the chance of morning fog on and east of the ranges. Slight chance of a shower on and east of the ranges, near zero chance elsewhere. Winds east to southeasterly, 15 to 20 kilometres, tending east to northeasterly in the morning. Overnight temperatures falling to between 7 and 12, with daytime temperatures reaching between 17 and 21 degrees. And the weather for the Central Tablelands for Sunday, 17th of May, cloudy. The chance of morning fog in the south. Medium chance of showers, most likely in the afternoon and evening. Winds northeast to southeasterly, 15 to 20 kilometres, becoming light during the morning. Overnight temperatures falling to between 7 and 12, with daytime temperatures reaching between 18 and 23 degrees.

0: And there we finished off that triple play with that classic song, Love Shack, by the B-52s.
1: 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A stage of local musicians are supporting Owen. The ticketed event includes live music, dinner, and fire pits. 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
0: And we're back. You're listening to the Big DJ Trev Show on KRRFM. And it's time for the comedy play. This is where we play three comedy songs to put a smile on your dial. And we're going to start off with some. You can't go wrong with comedy when it comes to the Muppets.
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0: fat and docile, big and dumb. 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Cowed all drums. 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Cows gathered around, cause the stakes were so high. 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Cows are bummed. He was a scrawny calf who looked rather woozy. No one suspected he was packing an Uzi. Cows with guns. They came with a needle to stick in his thigh. He kicked for the groin. He pissed in their eye. Cow well hung. Knocked over a tractor and ran for the door. 6 gallons of gas flowed out on the floor. Run, cows, run. He picked up a bullhorn and jumped up on the hay. We are free-roving bovines. We run free today.
1: We will fight for

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They crashed the gate in a great stampede, tipped over milk truck, torched all the feed. Cows have fun. 60 police cars were piled in a heap, covered in cow pies, covered up deep. Much cow dung. Black smoke rising, darkening in the day. 12 burning McDonald's. Have it your way.

The president said, enough is enough, these uppity cattle, it's time to get tough. Cow dung flung. The newspapers gloated, folks sighed with relief. Tomorrow at noon, they would all be ground beef. Cows on buns. The cows were surrounded, they waited and prayed. They mooed their last moos, they chewed their last hay. Cows outgunned. The order was given to turn cows to whoppers, enforced by the might of 10,000 coppers. But on the horizon, surrounding the shoppers, came the deafening roar of chickens in choppers.

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0: 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And it is time for the family play. This is where I play songs for my awesome son, Ori, darling daughter, Acacia, and beautiful wife, Sarah. And I think we're starting off with a song for Orion this week. So, Orion, this one's for you.

And there we had the triple play for Orion, Acacia and Sarah. And that was the song I intended Sarah to hear on Mother's Day, although it's more a romantic song than a Mother's Day song. And I must say, we had a very lovely Mother's Day. We went out to the Globe for lunch. The kids gave my wife lots of presents. We had a lovely Thai dinner. It was a... And the weather played ball for once. It was beautiful. Okay, it is time for a sponsorship announcement. 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

0: And there we had a scene out the second hour of the show, Gangster's Paradise by Coolio. Okay, it is time for the final time this evening for the Central Tablelands forecast. For tomorrow, Friday, 15th of May, partly cloudy, the chance of morning fog on and east of the ranges. High chance of showers about the Blue Mountains, medium chance elsewhere. Winds east to southeasterly, 15 to 20 kilometres, becoming light in the early morning, then becoming easterly later in the morning. Overnight temperatures falling to between 7 and 12, with daytime temperatures reaching between 16 and 21 degrees. For Saturday, 16th of May, partly cloudy, the chance of morning fog on and east of the ranges. Slight chance of a shower on and east of the ranges, near zero chance elsewhere. Winds east to southeasterly, 15 to 20 kilometres, tending east to northeasterly in the morning. Overnight temperatures falling to between 7 and 12, with daytime temperatures reaching between 17 and 21 degrees. And the weather for the Central Tablelands for Sunday, 17th of May, cloudy. The chance of morning fog in the south, medium chance of showers, most likely in the afternoon and evening. Winds northeast, southeasterly, 15 to 20 kilometres, becoming light during the morning. Overnight temperatures falling to between 7 and 12, with daytime temperatures reaching between 18 and 23 degrees.
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0: And that, ladies and gentlemen, is it for me for this week. This has been Big DJ Trev on KRRFM. I hope you enjoyed the show. I enjoyed it presenting it to you. And I'll be back again next week with lots of great tunes. 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

0: Welcome to Off the Record. I'm Brian Wise. Thank you very much for joining me on the program this week, where I've got a few special guests for you. First, we're going to be talking to Charlie Musselwhite and Matt Stubbs from GA20. Charlie and Matt have recorded a brand new album together called Blues Now, which has been recently released. And later in the program, we'll talk to John Cleary, English-born New Orleans-based piano player. He was in Australia not too long ago. And Zachary Richard, the famous Cajun rocker. But first of all, to Charlie Musselwhite and GA20. They performed on the first day of the 2026 New Orleans Jazz and Heritage Festival, and that's where I am at the moment, in New Orleans. And they appeared in the blues tent, put on a great show, and I caught up with them backstage behind the blues tent to have a chat about the latest album, about how they got together. And we begin by talking to Charlie Musselwhite, and he'll tell us how much he wishes he was playing in Australia.
1: Hey, this is Charlie Musselwhite, and guess what I'm doing? I'm listening to Off the Record.
0: Charlie, great to see you again.
1: We love Australia. I wish I were seeing you in Australia.
0: Are we likely to see you back there shortly?
1: You never know. Somebody comes up with something, we'll go. It's just a matter of logistics and planning.
0: I should explain that we're backstage after the gig at the Blues Tent at the Jazz and Heritage Festival, where you play with GA20. Seems like a bit of an inspired combination, although Matt, you worked with Charlie for years before this.
2: Yeah.
0: That was a great set.
2: Thank you. Yeah, we've been working together a long time, Charlie and I. And this is the second show with this lineup, GA20 and Charlie.
0: And I just wanted to ask you about the new album. Let's talk about that, because that's coming out quite soon. It's titled Blues Now. What is the state of the blues now?
2: Well, I don't really know the overall state of it, but Blues Now, this record, it was the concept was Charlie and I have a long relationship playing together, and GA20 has been putting out albums for the last 4 or 5 years, and I wanted to combine that and make a record together. So Charlie has a long history playing blues music, so we wanted to combine forces and make a record together. So Blues Now is our Blues Now.
0: Well, it is pretty contemporary, but it harks back to your very first album. I believe it was inspired by your first album, the format of the new record.
2: When I produced the album and we were making the record, I love that record that Charlie made. That was his first record that came out, and so we took inspiration from it. I mean, this is its own thing, but it was definitely inspired by that record Charlie made in the 60s.
0: Well, that record had Christo Redentor on it, didn't it?
2: Sure did.
0: And which you performed today, close the show with today, so it kind of it's come full circle, hasn't it?
1: Yeah. You're absolutely right.
2: That's kind of become Charlie's signature song. Yeah. We almost always, when I was playing with Charlie and his band, that would be a song he would always close the night with. Even though he didn't write it, he kind of made it his own, and people always seem to want it, right, Charlie?
1: Well, after a while, I remember thinking, people must be getting tired of this song. I'm going to stop playing it. And then people got mad at me, you know, saying, I waited all night to hear it, and you didn't play it. You know, sorry. So, anyhow, people don't get tired of it, so I keep playing it.
0: When did you first hear it?
1: I heard the Donald Byrd version probably in 62 or something, probably on a jukebox. But in all the blues clubs, they had jukeboxes, and besides blues, they had a lot of jazz, especially, you know, like McDuff and people like that, blues jazz.

0: You mentioned on stage today that your mother was a friend of Estelle Axton.
1: Yeah.
0: And Estelle would bring singles on the Satellite label to you.
1: Yeah, she'd give me the latest 45, and you know, like I mentioned, it looked like it was mimeographed. They were just getting started. It hadn't become Stax yet. It was just Satellite, which was also the name of their record store. And I don't know what happened in that they changed it to Stax. Well, it was a combination of her name and her brother's name to make it a new label.
0: You grew up in incredible musical influences there, didn't you? And then, you know, obviously in Chicago as well. You were pretty lucky in your younger days for the people you played with and met.
1: Yeah, when I went to Chicago, I didn't go there looking for to promote myself, to get into the music. I had no thought about playing music. I just liked to play for myself because I liked the music. But I didn't have this goal of being in the spotlight on stage and making records and nothing. It didn't occur to me that was even possible. I mean, coming from Memphis, it sure wasn't possible. When I got to Chicago, man, this whole city was loaded with the blues. And they started getting my attention and changing my mind about things.

0: Matt, the very name of the album, Blues Now, and also the name of the band, GA20, says a lot about the music, doesn't it? In fact, that's why you chose the name for the band, wasn't it?
1: Yeah, I mean, it's an old guitar amp, a Gibson amp that they made in the 50s that sounds really good, and we record with them, and when it was time to name the band, all good band names have already been taken, so we went with GA20 because that was the amp we were recording with.
2: There's also Highway 20 in Georgia.
1: It is, and that's what everybody thinks it was named after, but we're not from Georgia. Not that we don't like Georgia, it's just not where the name came from for us.
2: I can't drive in Georgia.
1: Tell them that story.
2: No.
0: Well, why not?
2: Well, I had a problem with the police, and if I come back there, they'll arrest me.
3: Well,
2: they just don't have a sense of humor.
0: Well, Matt, tell us about the recording of Blues Now. It took 6 days in the studio to make it?
1: Well, we booked 6 days, and we did it, I think, in 4.5. And then we just kind of hung out for a couple days in the studio. But, Charlie and Henrietta flew up to Boston, and it was at a place called Rare Signals. Actually, it's in Cambridge, so part of Boston. And we just set up shop and took our time, set everything up in one room, and what you hear is what we played. There's not really any overdubs, it's just a live recording.
0: How did you choose the songs?
1: Charlie picked a few, and myself and the band picked a few. I tried to pick ones that were by artists that Charlie had a connection to somehow, whether he played with them or knew them. And then also songs that Charlie wrote, like Strange Land. And
2: I got AI just to give me a list. No, I'm sure.
0: You must have had a bit of input.
2: Yeah. There's some tunes I had wanted to do and never got around to, and I thought they'd be perfect to do them, and some I've done before, and we just wanted to have fun, so I picked tunes that would be fun to do.
0: It looks like you're having fun on stage, but this is only the second gig you've done for this project, Matt.
1: Yeah, we did a gig 2 weeks ago down in Tampa Blues Fest, and this is the second one. We got a handful more this season, festivals, and hopefully when the record comes out, we'll have some more.
0: So is it going to be a fairly large tour when the record comes out?
1: As far as us with Charlie, it's like select dates right now. It's just if they're paying, we're playing. You know?
0: Sounds like
1: so
0: a good
1: select.
0: Sounds like a good slogan for a t-shirt.
1: Yeah.

0: Let's talk about some of the songs on the album. We've talked about Christo Redentor. There's a great version of I'll Change My Style, but how did you choose what songs to do?
1: Just like I said, ones that A, we liked, and B, I was trying to find ones that Charlie or I had connections, mostly Charlie had connections with. I've been traveling with Charlie for 17 years, and I've heard a lot of stories of his time in Chicago with all these great blues people that were his friends. So Jimmy Reed, he's got some great Jimmy Reed stories. So I wanted to do a Jimmy Reed song, and I dug in, and I picked that one out. And it's a great melody, a great song. So, you know, again, it's not too complex. It's just songs that we like, and there's a connection somehow.
0: Matt said you've got some great Jimmy Reed stories. Can you share one with us?
2: It'll be in my book. I remember John Lee Hooker just bought a new Cadillac, and I guess it was in Chicago. I'm not sure where they were, but Jimmy Reed and a couple of other guys, John was going to drive him around in his new Cadillac. While they're driving around, Jimmy says, "John, I need a bathroom." So John Lee's driving, looking for a gas station. He's not finding one. Finally, he says, "Oh, okay, Jimmy, I see a gas station." "It's too late, John." He's then peed all over the floor of the back of John's new Cadillac.

0: the song on the album, The Blues Never Die. Do you want to talk about that and the...
1: Charlie brought that one in. It's an old Otis fan tune. Again, he knew Otis, so...
2: Otis was a real good friend of mine, and I always really liked that song. And anything I really like a lot, I like to try it sometimes, so I tried it out in honor of my memory of Otis, and we had so many good times together. I still miss that guy.

That's a song titled The Blues Never Die, and isn't that the truth? From Charlie Musselwhite and GA20, from the album that they have recently released. It's called Blues Now, and we were talking to Charlie and Matthew Stubbs from GA20. The other songs we heard during the interview, I'll Change My Style, as well as, they're based on the Jimmy Reed version of that song, Universal Rock, written by Earl Hooker and Junior Wells, Strange Land, a Charlie Musselwhite original composition, and the famous Cristo Redentor, written by Duke Pearson, which Charlie has done so well for so many decades. The album again, Blues Now. Hope you enjoyed our interview with Charlie Musselwhite and Matthew Stubbs. Let's move on to an event called the Threadheads Patry. Well, Threadheads is an organization that raises money for musicians, charitable foundation, raising money for musicians. And Patry, although it was originally a typo, has been given the name of the event that they hold on the Tuesday after the first weekend of Jazz Fest. It's in a place called the Deutsches Haus, which is quite near the New Orleans Jazz and Heritage Festival site, which is at the Fairgrounds Racetrack in New Orleans, just about a 15-minute bus ride out of the French Quarter. And there is a large area behind that particular building, which has a beautiful, and Patry, although it was originally a typo, has been given the name of the event that they hold on the Tuesday after the first weekend of Jazz Fest. It's in a place called the Deutsches Haus, which is quite near the New Orleans Jazz and Heritage Festival site, which is at the Fairgrounds Racetrack in New Orleans, just about a 15-minute bus ride

night. It's a pretty laid back vibe. And I spoke to John Cleary, first of all, and Zachary Richard a little bit later on. And we're going to talk to John Cleary, but first I'd like to play you a track by Marsha Ball. This is a song called Red Beans that John Cleary performed at the Marsha Ball tribute during the first weekend of Jazz Fest. It was a fantastic tribute to Marsha, who's a wonderful piano player, originally from Texas, but very closely associated with New Orleans. And there was a star-studded list of people who appeared on the tribute, including Tracy Nelson from the band Mother Earth, but she's also recorded with Marsha and Irma Thomas in the past. Carolyn Wonderland, fantastic guitarist from Texas. Shelley King, a singer from Texas. The great Cindy Cashdollar, who's played not only with Bob Dylan, but also with Van Morrison. Emily Gimbel on keyboards. Terence Simeon, who'd be familiar to Australian audiences from his appearances at Blues Fest, and John Cleary playing this song, Red Beans. So let's hear Marsha Ball's version of the song, and then we'll hear John Cleary in a brief conversation, because there was a band playing while we did the interview, so it doesn't make for great radio, but I did manage to excerpt a little bit for you. And we'll hear, after we have a chat to John, he'll tell us about the fantastic version of the Clifton Chenier song I'm on a Wonder that appeared on the tribute album to Clifton Chenier. First of all, here's Marsha Ball.

0: This year I tried to do more quality than quantity. It just will destroy you. You know, I used to do like 40 gigs in 10 days.
1: And, well, you're doing a few over the next week and have been doing a few.
2: Amazing band.
0: Yeah, I did two on Sunday, a couple of shows yesterday, one show tonight, and I've got a night off tomorrow.
1: And you are you at the Jazz and Blues Market? When was that? Is that,
0: that
1: coming
0: was,
1: up?
0: That was a couple of nights ago.
1: Nice venue too. New venue. Haven't been to before.
0: Yeah.
1: Hey, also, congratulations on the Grammy Award for the Clifton Chenier tribute,
0: which you shared. Thank you. Yeah, that was a fun project to.
1: Well, last year when I was here, you played me the track. Of course, I had to wait a while till it was released. But when we were doing the interview, you played me the track. You do a fantastic version of that song, I'm Not in the Wonder. And one of the highlights of the album, I have to say.
0: Thank you. Well, it really is based on an arrangement that my uncle used to play. My uncle turned me on to Clifton Chenier. And I used to play in his band when I first moved back to England from Louisiana. I lived in England for a couple of years. And I got the gig playing at his band, and that was one of the tunes on his set, because he used to see Clifton Chenier play this tune when he lived in New Orleans in the early 70s. So I based the arrangement on his arrangement, really. And I thought, you know, it was important to, well, it's. I chose that song because that was one song that you could actually, as they say, do a flip on. You could flip the arrangement, do something different.

0: nice to see you once again. We did do an interview many years ago.
1: It was probably less windy.
0: It was a little bit less windy, yeah.
1: Yeah, this is going to be kind of... But you got a pad, so you'll be all right.
0: Should be okay.
1: Okay.
0: Nice to see a lovely performance at the Deutsches Haus, the home of the Threadheads Patchery.
1: Home of the big beer mugs. I don't know if you've been inside, but they got a collection of beer mugs. You could probably put a 50-gallon tub inside of one of those. It's so big. But I've never been here before. I mean, I've been up and down the Bayou St. John, and I saw this place for years. I never knew anything went on here. But now I'm relieved to know that they drink a lot of beer. So,
0: Let me ask you about your closing song, which is obviously a song that's very close to your heart.
1: I was going through physical therapy about 15 years ago, and I met a military veteran paraplegic, and we became very close friends, I guess because of the struggle that we were both facing. And then I saw him, I observed him, and I'm not a military person. I was a draft resistor during the Vietnam War. I'm living on another planet, but I was impressed by the humanity and the dedication that he brought to his community, and also troubled by the neglect that a lot of these men and women have to suffer in spite of their difficulties, physical and mental. They kind of fly under the radar of the society, and it just happened. I've never written a song with a purpose. I've written songs that have meaning and that have even political significance, but never on purpose. It just sort of happens. I mean, it's a song for me is an emotional pop-off valve. I just get to evacuate an emotion or express an emotion, whether that's longing or loss of love or finding love or, in this case, paying homage to men and women who have devoted a lot of their lives to the cause of defending this country, and who in many cases have been forgotten. The song is called Heart Like an Eagle. It's on all the platforms, and we are giving all of the proceeds, all the sales of the song go to an organization in Lafayette, Louisiana called the Wounded War Heroes, which you can find at woundedwarheroes.org, that take care of 350 veterans in my hometown. So,
0: your hometown, which is?
1: Lafayette, Louisiana, yeah. Right.
0: You've written a lot of songs about Louisiana, and I love the one, the second last song you did, My Friend Louisiana, which kind of sums up the feeling that people here have about the state.
1: Well, that's an amazing song because it's all the more amazing because I didn't write it. I think why I started writing songs because I couldn't cover any songs. When I started playing, I was basically a folk singer in the 70s and trying to interpret people's songs. I never really felt that I could do it well enough, so I just started to write my own. That particular song was written by a friend of mine who's a carpenter, and it's called My Louisiana. You can find it on anywhere, My Louisiana with two N's, and it's a tribute to this place, and really more to the people than the place. I mean, because we have great music and great food, but what makes this place so special is the people, you know. And it was my carpenter friend Tommy DeLong who wrote that song, and I'm just very happy that he did because I love to sing it.
0: Hey, you appeared at Jazz Fest the other day. Seems a long time ago now, but it's only a couple of days on the Fado Doe stage. But I think the set was a bit different than today, wasn't it?
1: A little bit. I mean, I threw a couple of things out. We did Côte Blanche Bay. The energy was good. I think it's because it's relaxing. The fairgrounds is always, for me, it's very... It's a stressful gig because you got to go get through the gate. You got to, and it's always a tussle just to get on the lot. And then you know you've got 60 minutes, and if you go over 1 minute, they pull the plug and take out the hook. So there's a lot of stress involved. Today was like we played at Chicky Wawa Sunday night, and So now this is kind of like Sunday afternoon. This is like being on vacation. So it was fun.
0: How important is Jazz Fest for you in terms of promoting the music, your career and everything? I mean, I know it's really important to a lot of musicians here. You do a lot of gigs elsewhere, etc. So I'm wondering how important it is for you.
1: I've been playing the Jazz Festival since 1981. And it has always been a platform to spread the gospel, you know, because people come to New Orleans from all over the world. I've heard there are people from Australia that came to New Orleans. Fancy that. And with all of this international connection, it's really the ideal platform to promote Louisiana, its music, its culture, its people, its food, its spirit, and the songwriters like myself who are born and bred and deeply rooted in the tradition. So, I'd say Jazz Festival is, I mean, if you took the Jazz Festival out of the mix, that would be a great big hole.
0: Of course, you've had a career in Canada, haven't you?
1: I started singing in French.
0: Pardon me.
1: Almost by accident. I grew up speaking both French. My grandparents could not speak English. That was the last generation of the monolingual French Cajuns. And in the early 70s, just a series of very happy coincidences brought me to Quebec, where I fell in love with the French language culture and began to write songs in French. And most of the success that I have had in the music business has been in French in Canada. But I still come home and, you know, I'm pretty bilingual and I do enjoy, what I do as a songwriter is communicate. And if I could sing in all the languages of the world, I would, but I'm confined to two. So I do the best I can with the French and the English that I'm able to express. It's two different, it's a very different styles though, and it's almost a schizophrenic career because the people in Canada don't really know that I do this, and the people from here don't even know that I work in Canada most of the time. So it's an interesting schizophrenic career, but I'm just very fortunate to be able to do this. And to be deeply rooted in Louisiana, in its linguistic culture, of which I'm very, very attached as well. But, you know, I'm just lucky to be here. I was talking to George Porter. We were just laughing, you know, because we've both been around the block a couple of times. And it's just, you know, just lucky to be here, bro.
0: Well, we're all lucky to be here.
1: That's it.
0: This is my 29th Jazz Fest. So.
1: All right, well.
0: Count myself very lucky to be here. I want to ask you about the importance of Lafayette in terms of the music of Louisiana, because it's a really crucial city in this state and has been for many years in terms of that music, hasn't it? You were talking about one of the clubs
1: in
0: Le Bon Temps
1: Club. It was a black Zydeco club, but every Wednesday night they had white nights, so it let white people in. It was part of this amazingly rich culture. When you talk about Lafayette is the capital of French Louisiana. It is the place in Louisiana where you can still find people who will speak French, and the linguistic, literary, musical culture of French Louisiana is based in Lafayette. And I'm very happy to see a new generation, bands like of young men like Louis Michaud and Jordan Thibodeau, and there's a host of others, Steve Riley, and the list goes on, and ladies too, Kelly Jones, Christy Guri. It's an effervescent population expressing themselves in French, creating in a tradition, which is also very interesting for me because although I'm a songwriter, I consider myself to be part of I'm not a traditional musician in the sense of playing songs, interpreting songs in a folkloric fashion, but I'm part of a tradition. You know, I'm part of a tradition of French Louisiana, of Southwest Louisiana, that that has people like Bobby Charles and See You Later Alligator and Rod Bernard and also Ira Lejeune and D.L. Menard and all of the wonderful French language musicians who preceded me. And I'm just lucky to be a link in the chain. I don't know if I'm the weakest link or the strongest, but I'm just happy to be a link.
0: Fantastic to catch up. Thanks for spending the time with me, and love that show. And hopefully we'll see you many more times here.
1: I hope so. Thank you for coming. And like my grandmother said, now that you know the way, be sure to come back.
0: Thanks, Zachary. Thanks very much.

Zachary Richard, the Cajun rocker, and a song written by his friend that's called My Louisiana. And we were talking to Zachary Richard and John Cleary at the Threadheads Patry. No, that is not a typo. It is a patry, but it's more of a party than a patry. But the word patry appears on the poster deliberately. As I said, they've used that title for many years. The other song from Zachary we heard, Heart Like an Eagle, and also from John Cleary, I'm on a Wonder, from A Tribute to the King of Zydeco. Fantastic tribute album. If you haven't got it, it does feature the Rolling Stones on one track, produced by C.C. Adcock, and I'm amazed that it didn't do better, but it is well worth searching out. And Red Beans, a song by Marsha Ball, performed by John Cleary at the Marsha Ball Tribute during the Jazz and Heritage Festival 2026. Hope you've enjoyed Off the Record this week. I'll be coming to you from home next week, but I'll be bringing home a few interviews with me to play for you from New Orleans, so I hope you can join me then on Off the Record, brought to you on the satellite network of the Community Broadcasting Association of Australia and supported by the Community Broadcasting Foundation. Hope you have a great week. Talk to you next week.

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1: Lately, we've seen a high proportion of Australian records, which is gratifying to see on these hit parades. 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

0: feel like I could just go forever now. I don't feel like I'm going to fall apart.
1: Right now, this is the right thing to do.
2: Can you believe we're still around?
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5: G'day, g'day. And welcome to The Tuck Shop, of course, the place, one and only place, not only, but one of the places where you can see all 1 hour of all Australian music, brand new, fresh, hot off the press, hot off the grill, and just ready to get into your ears. My name is Mick Radojkovic. As always, I'm joined by the amazing Jules Lefebvre, and we are ready to give you a big show. Hey, Jules.
6: Hey, Mick. How you going? I love that analogy there because it kind of made it seem like you were going to shove kind of sausages straight off the grill directly in people's ears, which was vaguely threatening. But, you know, that's okay. I'm into it.
5: Just imagine sausages hanging out of your ears, balls, but the best, freshest, tastiest, like, sausages, you know? Like what, the ones that you're picking out of a big pile of sausages and you're seeing the best, I don't know, dozen or so, and they're the ones we're going to give you today.
6: Absolutely. I think it's best if we leave this analogy behind, but you never know. We are so excited. Anyway. We have so many incredible songs coming in tonight. Some of our favourites have released new singles, new Body Type, new Total Tommy, new Vacations later in the show. It's huge. Where are we kicking off?
5: Stacks of great stuff. Well, we're heading to Perth to start with an artist that I think we played maybe a month or two ago because they were featured as part of the First Nations compilation the Community Broadcasting Australia did. But they've just released a brand new song and it's called Trocadero. It is out this week. It's Ricky Neal Jr. We'll tell you about a gig that's coming up very, very soon for Ricky as well. But this is a fantastic way to kick off the show. Trocadero, Ricky Neal Jr. Let's dance.

0: You're listening to The Tuck Shop on the Community Radio Network out of 2SER in Sydney. And that right there was Trocadero from Ricky Neal Jr., an incredible artist that we've loved for a while. The struttingness, the groove that he's got, the attitude in his music, I just can't get enough. It was recorded in Sydney with Rosh James, who you might know from his work with Thelma Plum. It's definitely got that kind of cool, off-kilter 80s sound, just the driving, the groove. I absolutely love it. A bit aha. It apparently was inspired by a late-night wander through Newtown, says Ricky, which is really cool. He's just come off a bunch of shows with Play Lunch, that incredible band who you interviewed earlier in the year, didn't you, Mick?
1: Indeed. Oh, I love Play Lunch. And they've done their own little festival, would you believe? And they're actually going to be playing on a Friday night. It's actually this weekend. So if you're in Sydney and you happen to be listening to this right now, or it's probably too late if you're listening live on 2SER, but they are playing this cool thing called Lunch Fest with Devourer, Shannon James, Funeral out at Liberty Hall. It's a cool little thing called Lunch Fest. And Play Lunch are just, you know, getting out there and curating their own shows now. So how cool is that?
0: That is such a great lineup. Might need to hang up the show, Mick, and run over in a second, but that was a great way to kick off the show. You're listening to Mick and Jules on The Tuck Shop on the Community Radio Network. And as always, we play a First Nations artist at the top of every show. And we would like to take this moment to acknowledge the traditional custodians of the land, the Gadigal people of the Eora Nation, where I am, and the Yugambeh people, where Mick is, and their continuing connection to land, sea and community. And we pay our respects to elders past and present. The Tuck Shop 2SER and the Community Radio Network recognise and respect their cultural heritage, beliefs and relationship with the land, which continue to be important to the descendants of these and other tribes people living on the land today. We aim to passionately listen to the connections, stories, life and music from all Aboriginal and Torres Strait Islanders, and remember that this always was and always will be Aboriginal land. Well, we said it right up the top. This is going to be a huge show and we've got a lot to get through. In fact, I think we put in more songs than we actually have time to play. So we're going to have to try. which never happens, Mick. We are always so on time and we never miss out on any songs because we're just yabbering too much. So we're going to try, dear listener, to sort of keep it down and just get through the music as possible, as quickly, not as quickly, but as efficiently as possible because we've got so much good stuff to get through, including this one here from the wonderful Holly Throsby, who's returned with a brand new single called Gallery. It's her first single in nearly 10 years since her 2017 album After a Time. Let's get into it. You're listening to The Tuck Shop.

0: Oh, the legends that are Body Type right there with their brand spanking new song called Mulberry, talking about purple on the footpaths every season. It's a very springy sort of song. We're not quite at spring yet. You know, we're still dealing through autumn and got winter to go, but they're already in spring, Body Type. Love that. That song comes along with the announcement that Body Type will be releasing their third album. It's called Tally, and it's out on the 24th of July via Poison City Records, which is huge, and P Doom alongside that single there. They recorded this one at Velveteen Laboratory Studios in Los Angeles with, get this, the one and only Stella Mozgawa, of course, from Warpaint, Courtney Barnett, Kim Gordon. She's just a legendary drummer, singer, producer, everything. Stella is the best. So Body Type have obviously teamed up with her to create this record, which is going to be unbelievable to hear the collaboration, of course, Sovi Annabelle Georgia, who you heard introduce the little track, well, or introduce Tuck Shop, I guess, and Cecil, of course, there, all getting together to record this one. The album, it's the first one since 2023. Expired Candy was that one. And if you remember, it was quite a visceral, pretty angry record, I would say, Expired Candy, whereas this song already sort of seems like Body Type are taking a little bit of a more relaxed approach to their music writing. And this one actually was written, well, started writing by Georgia, who over in Fremantle, which is where she sort of, I think she sometimes lives over in the West Coast. And she started writing it there, then headed over to Winona in New South Wales. They put it all together when they went to Los Angeles, and there it is. There's actually a spoken word interlude in there too from artist Jim E. Brown, which is a pretty cool little input as well. So, man, I can't wait to see this album from Body Type. They are also going to be headlining the King Street Crawl on the 12th of July here in Sydney before heading to the UK and Europe in October to support, yes, Courtney Barnett on a run of shows for her. So, Body Type, about time they took over the world, hey, Jules?
1: Oh, I think so. I was such a fan of Expired Candy. It was such a great record, and I can't wait to hear this one. It's going to be great. I just love them so much. They're just such a solid band. Their output is just consistently great. They're consistently evolving and moving and shifting and experimenting. So can't wait to hear the new record when it drops.
0: Definitely. In the middle, you heard from Fragile Animals. Now, this is a band out of, well, Sunshine Coast now. They used to be based in Brisbane, but now moved up to the Sunny Coast. And that new single from them is called Church Street, and it's the latest preview from their upcoming EP called Dead Stop. Now, Fragile Animals have tried a whole bunch of different sounds over the years, but this is a bit of a darker, atmospheric track from them, quite broody, but really matured from the sounds that we've heard from them in the past. I've heard and listened to a few of their tracks, which I must have missed, and I feel bad because I've missed a couple of new tracks from Fragile Animals over the last few months, but loving this one. Check out, I can't wait for this EP to come out. And then they're heading off on another tour of the UK and Europe in, I think it's June, so really soon. Animals have tried a whole bunch of different sounds over the years, but this is a bit of a darker, atmospheric track from them, quite broody, but really matured from the sounds that we've heard from them in the past. I've heard and listened to a few of their tracks, which I must have missed, and I feel bad because I've missed a couple of new tracks from Fragile Animals over the last few months, but loving this one. Check out, I can't wait for this EP to come.

0: had written down here. And now I've forgotten. But I'm so bad at that. I have so many tabs open, people. I'm sorry. But Fragile Animals, yes, really great to hear from them again. And Holly Throsby up the top with Gallery, a brand new one from her. First song since 2017. But she's written a few books in between. You might be a big fan of Holly Throsby's books, Goodwood, Cedar Valley, and Clark. Three books, novels that Holly's already brought out. But she's back to the music, and we love her for it. So that's Gallery from Holly Throsby. I'll stop talking, Jules.
1: That's okay, because we've got plenty more music to get through. One of our favourites, Atticus Chimps, are back with a brand new single, TV Said So. They're out of the Goldie. Similar to you, Mick, up your way now. That's why you moved there, because you wanted to be closer to Atticus Chimps, because you love them so much.
0: Yeah, I'm a big fan.
1: Let's get into it. This is Atticus Chimps with TV Said So. You're on the Tuck Shop.
2: This is a language warning. The following song contains some strong language that may offend some listeners. You may like to tune out for the next couple of minutes to avoid it.

0: 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It's a brand new single from the Sydney artist. It's her first new music in a year. She released a single, Butter Knife, last year. That, of course, followed her incredible 2024 debut album, Bruises, which landed a couple of years ago. Got a huge amount of raps from NME, BBC, Radio 1, all of the various radio stations and music mags around the country. Because she just had this really interesting kind of scuzzy shoegaze sound. She's really turned it up there as well. It's a bit more driving. It's a bit more sort of upbeat and forward rather than a lot of the tracks on Bruises. And I really love it. You can hear a bit of the Wet Leg influence on a few of these tracks, and today shows just how popular that band has been over the last couple of years. I really like it from Total Tommy. She's always been an incredible songwriter. I can't wait. We don't really have an inkling yet as to whether this is on a bigger project. All we know is it was co-produced by herself and Tom Stafford, who's worked with the likes of Joy Crooks, Orla Gartland, Jelani Blackman as well. Really cool stuff, Mick. You're a big fan. You really like that. Big bass for you. You love a big bass.
1: Yeah. Total Tommy, Jess Holt. She's always just pushing through the sound with that. Tying in electric rock, you know, dance, like she's just mixing all of those genres together, but just bringing such a brilliant songwriting essence to them again. I forgot the Bruises, just how big that album was as well. You know, some of the songs on there were getting 500,000 plays on Spotify. You know, she's been getting really great attention. So this is a brand new one, really top new direction. Keep bringing it. Can't wait. Total Tommy.
0: Yeah, absolutely. And as a personal plug, there was a really great article written in the Sydney Morning Herald about Total Tommy when that album came out. May have been written by me. I don't know. Before that, you heard Love The that. Velvet Club with We Don't Talk, a bit of post-punk for you, straight out of Melbourne. They've also just announced their debut album, Are You Falling In Love, which is going to be out July 10th. I really love that name for an album, Are You Falling In Love. Great name. They said it tackles the themes of relationships, heartbreaks, mental health. They said the frontman, AJ Tilliard, has said that the theme of the album basically encapsulates this year and a half period of my life between 2024 and 2026, where everything seemed to come to a head. While writing, I started therapy, and after we began tracking the album, I started medication to help manage depression, anxiety, and OCD. Finally addressing these issues I had been ignoring definitely changed the trajectory of this album and helped shape the overall tone and feel for the record. I've always liked The Velvet Club, Mick. They've always just had really, really consistent releases, and I really like that single We Don't Talk. That kind of it is so post-punk, it is so 80s. You can also kind of hear the Smiths influence on the vocals in particular. It's really gorgeous.
1: I think so too. And they've been improving every single release. So this album's gonna be great. 10th of July, not far away. And yeah, you're right, it's a good name for an album. Are You Falling In Love? Question mark,
0: we hope. Who knows? And up the top, the wonderful Atticus Chimps with TV Said So. Apologies. We should have had a language warning before on that one, but because, yes, definitely contained a few swears. They're about to head overseas for the first time in the history of their band. They've been going for about 10 years. They're going to be trawling through the United Kingdom, doing a whole bunch of shows. If you're in Hove, London, Birmingham, Newcastle, Glasgow, Liverpool, they'll be playing shows with you. They're going to be joined by Nuns of the Tundra, incredible band name, and Lucky 38 as well, all throughout June. So from about June 10 to June 15. So a really rapid UK tour, but yeah, really excited for Atticus Chimps. They deserve it. They've been plugging away for many years now, releasing great music. So excited to see what happens for them when they head over to the motherland. No, not the motherland anymore. You know, head over there.
1: No. But you know where they're always up? They're playing the Cavern Club in Liverpool as well, which I think is very cool. Cavern Club, of course, very famous for the Beatles back in the day. So to have any band to play there is always pretty iconic.
0: Yeah, absolutely. Speaking of iconic tracks, we better get stuck in.
2: It's Tuck Shop Track of the Week.
0: Oh, yes. It's Track of the Week time, Mick.
1: Yeah, it is, and we've gone with a band who, well, we've talked about them many times. In fact, Let's go back to the very beginning, because Vacations was the very first interview that the Tuck Shop did in 2020. And it was because Vacations were a band that just wasn't getting a lot of attention in Australia. And they actually made their way from Newcastle over to LA to, I guess, be noticed, because they were getting big, big attention over in the States. And, well, they are, I think they've actually progressed over to New York now, Vacations, but they're still together, they're still making great music. And look, they still call Australia home, and obviously when they come back, and when they came back, I think the big shows last year, they were hugely received back in Australia. So it's great that they are, you know, being appreciated back home again. But No Place Like Home was their album from 2024, and it looks like they're on their way to their next one, because this new song is called Holy Grail. Now, they say they based this, well, this song was written via a stressful Zoom call. I've had a few of those. They were in a period of wanting to write and record new material, but then they were stuck in the loop of unsustainable touring. It's interesting, when they were getting so big, they were just touring all the time. People wanted them to tour, but that was stopping them from writing new music. So they decided to knuckle down and start the sort of pursuit for the newer record. Now, this is mixed by a person called Beatrice Artola, who is actually a Grammy-nominated mixer and engineer. She's worked with Geese out there, Sharon Van Etten as well. So pretty awesome to have her working on this new track from Vacations. Let's get into it. Track of the week, Jules. Woo. Vacations out of Newcastle, sometimes New York. Anything new? This is a new track from them, Holy Grail, on the Tuck Shop.

0: Oh yes, what a great track. And look, we may be a bit lax at having not played this song yet because it is a bloody banger. And we're talking about this new group. Well, yeah, pretty new. They're called Swap Meet. They're out of Adelaide, and that one right there is their, I guess, breakout single, I Know. And it's been getting a lot of attention. In fact, the band has been getting a lot of attention. They went and played at South by Southwest earlier on in the year, and they went gangbusters. They're one of those, buzz bands that people talk about going, have you seen Swap Meet? Have you seen Swap Meet? They've been getting a lot of attention. And they've announced they are releasing a debut album called Mount Zero, which will be coming out on the 17th of July. Yes, as I mentioned, they're out of Adelaide, a four piece. We've got Venus on guitar and vocals, Joshua on bass, Maxwell. Oh, and bass. Yes, Jules, you're right. The bass. How good was the bass? It starts the song. We love to hear it. Love to hear bass kicking off any song. But I think there's a bit of a theme going on lately, right, Jules? The 90s are back. The 90s sound, the 90s vibe. We are digging it. It is coming right back with a vengeance, don't you reckon?
1: Oh yeah, absolutely. Every second sound I hear sounds like either, kind of the back end of Audioslave or Mazzy Star, and I'm all about it. I'm all about it. I love it. I love it. It sounds like the tracks we both grew up. But yes, the bass on that song, the way it starts off, oh, so good. So crispy, Mick. It was crispy.
0: Crispy bass. Very good. I love that. So look out for Swap Meet. They are actually playing part of this awesome festival up in Brisbane called Against the Grain Festival as well. That's gone in June. They're playing alongside people like Gut Health, Rolling Blackouts, Coastal Fever, the Bel-Air Lip Balm, Stereolab, Pond. It is going to be an awesome festival. I will let you know how it is because I will be there. In the middle, out of Melbourne, we had a band called Cycad. Now, how do you spell that? Cycad. Easy as that. That track is called Tasteless. And yeah, it's a little bit quirky, a little bit different. I really dig that sound. Where have we seen Cycad? That just appeared in our inbox this week, Jules.
1: Yeah, we love it when bands just hit us up over email and just say, hey, here's a track. Do you like it? Can you play it on the radio? And we say, yes, we absolutely love it. We can play it on the radio. So please, the tuck shop at 2scr.gmail, the tuck shop at 2scr.com or the tuck shop radio at gmail.com, whatever takes your fancy, drop us a line and you, like Psychad, might get on the radio.
0: Yes, indeed. And up the top, we heard that brilliant track of the week from Vacations and Holy Grail. Pretty glitzy, pretty glammy, pretty twinkly, a lot of synth. Sounds a bit like Parcels, don't you think, Jules?
1: It does. I loved Parcels' album last year, To Be Loved, I think that was the name of the record. And just the vocals on that, the way, it's sort of a bit of the harmonies float in the background of the vocals. Gorgeous. Can't wait to hear more from Vacations.
0: Definitely. Well, that takes us to the end of the show, I think, Jules.
1: Oh my God. But don't worry. We've got one big track to finish up. It's
0: Huge
1: Pinyao!
0: track.
1: Their brand new song, Nirvana. Out now. See you, Mick. See you, everyone. Have a great week.
0: Peace, everyone. Bye.

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The James Osborne Jazz Collective from Melbourne, and from the Playtime album from 2010, that's Mr. Cool Breeze. And on The Breeze this week, let's join the Russell family.

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0: A very good morning to you as you're waking around Australia on this Friday morning. It is the 15th of May. Folks, we've got our CD giveaway coming up. Hold the phones. I will give you the cue to call before we do anything. And before we get to that CD giveaway, which will be followed by the music mix for the remainder of the program, apart from the draw, it's a musical morning this Friday, the 15th of May.
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0: In Brisbane today, partly cloudy, a shower or two, 24. Sydney, partly cloudy, showers possible, thunder.

That's Max Jackson from her album Dangerous in Denim. And we opened up with A Country Heart Can. And that single, Red Dirt, Rock and Roll. Folks, if you're departing top of the hour, thank you for your company this morning. I hope you can join myself and Heather Farrell next week when we present Good Morning Country. There will be an album of the week next week. And in the meantime, we're working through to news and weather. And to get us to that news, we've got Tyler Hubbard. We've got, who else have we got there? We've got Sisters in Country and a track from the Judds tribute album. Now we'll open up the phones right now. And the number to call is 0488 677 645. 0488 677 645. And you've got just on 10 minutes to get your name into the draw. We'll close off at the news and weather.

shoots like a brigalo. What are we gonna lose, mate? The only way to go. Up with the sparrows, we've got some work to do. Partners and buddies, that's me and you. Making big bickies, it wouldn't change a thing. It's all just a game, mate, we're in the ring. Double or nothing, I reckon, what do you say? Partners and buddies, together all the way.

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0: Wake up.
1: What happened?
0: 6 o'clock.
1: Oh,
0: time
1: no.
0: to get into it.
1: Yeah, well, I'm staying out of it.
0: Here's your cuppa. Wake up, Australia, your country.
1: Your country doesn't need me, mate.
0: You're mad, mate. We're going to make heaps.
1: Yeah, well, I don't care.
0: You don't care?
1: No, I don't care.
0: But you got to have a go, mate.
1: I don't care.
0: Well, I don't care if I'm rich or poor, but I've got to have a go.
1: Oh, yeah. I don't care if I'm rich or poor, but I've got

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3: 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If you're just waking up, pull the blinds back, look outside, because it's going to be another beautiful day. Weather report for today, folks, it's going to be partly cloudy, the chance of a morning fog, well, that's just about gone, and on and east of the ranges. A slight chance of a shower about the Blue Mountains, most likely in the late morning. And then zero chance of rain elsewhere. Again, that elsewhere keeps getting it, doesn't it? Winds east to southeasterly, 15 to 20 kilometres an hour, tending east to northeasterly in the morning, and then becoming light in the middle of the day. Overnight temperatures falling down between 7 and 12 degrees, with daytime temperatures reaching between 17 and 22. And at the moment, outside our studio, it's a lovely 12 degrees. Okay, the fire danger for the next couple of days, looks like they haven't put it up, unfortunately. Okay, we'll just go back here. Yep. Come back. Okay. Sorry, folks. This machine, no, it doesn't want to do what I want to do. Hang on. Computers. Hate them. Come on. Keep going. Okay, looks like I was reading the wrong one. I beg your pardon for that one. For today, it's partly cloudy. The chance of morning fog on and east of the ranges. High chance of a shower about the Blue Mountain. Medium chance elsewhere. Winds easterly, 15 to 20 kilometres an hour. Daytime maximum temperatures between 16 and 22, which is about the same. Okay, fire is moderate for the weekend, so be very careful. Now, I've already given you Saturday's rain. Now we go for Sunday, 17th of May, cloudy. The chance of morning fog, medium chance of showers, most likely in the afternoon and evening. Winds southeast to southeasterly, 15 to 20 kilometres an hour, becoming light during the morning. And overnight temperatures falling down between 7 and 12, with daytime temperatures reaching between 18 and 22. Okay, it sounds like the next few days are going to be very similar to what we have this morning. Hope you're all well. Thank you for joining me if you've just woken up. Good morning to all the volunteers out there and all our essential services, the doctors, AMBOs, fire brigade, hospital people. We appreciate all your hard work. And good morning to the garbologists, my good old friends out there, working hard this morning. I hope you're all well. And I've got lots of great music just for you. So sit back and relax.

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0: 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And the fifth Sunday is held at St Dominic's, Candos. 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

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Time is coming up to 29 minutes past 7 o'clock. So if you've got to be somewhere by 8, shake a leg. It's a nice 12 degrees outside. Cloud is starting to build up a little bit, folks. But they reckon elsewhere is going to get our rain. But we want liquid sunshine. That's what we need here badly. Okay, I have a couple of community announcements. The Ralston Swap Meet. The annual Ralston Swap Meet is on Saturday, May 17th, which is this Saturday and Sunday, at the Ralston Showground, run by the Kudgegong Valley Pioneer Vehicle Club. The event always attracts plenty of sellers and buyers from across the region. Setup day is Saturday the 16th, with the gates open at 10 a.m. For setting up and camping for sellers, cost is entry is only $20 per site, with free camping for the driver and an additional $5 per adult after the cost for lookers. Well, on Saturday will only be $5 per person. Children under 16 are free. There is plenty of parking in the grounds and around the oval. Gates open for sellers and lookers at 6 a.m. Sunday. For more information and inquiries, you can phone our own Alan Jackson with on 0427 794 488. I'll give you that number again. 0427 794 488. And all are welcome to a gym. Okay, we also have the Candos Markets on the third Saturday of the month. The next market day is back on this Saturday, the 16th, and the last market till September. Yummy scones, tea and coffee, plants, cakes, jams, honey, soy wax candles, handicrafts, gift ideas, bric-a-brac, and a barbecue, and more. 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

794533 or Bev on 0407 394 980. Okay, it's coming up to 28 minutes to 8 o'clock. At 8 o'clock we had the national news, followed by our great mate John Dreamus. And today, unfortunately, we have a couple of funeral announcements just before that, folks. So I do apologise. It's only one part of life, isn't it? Okay, now Nick takes his bus for a drag around the block. Well, I'm going to take my Big Mac truck.

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Tune in to George's Friday Night Country every week from 6 p.m. right through till midnight. You'll hear a little of old, a little of new, and a little of gospel. 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

outside didn't sink. 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
8: And outside, folks, it's clouding up a little bit. 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Okay, time is coming up to about 14 minutes to 8. And you better shake a leg if you've got to be out of the door by 8 o'clock and get those kids ready for the bus. And just remember, at 8 o'clock, the school zones come into force, 40 kilometres an hour. And please obey the lollipop people on the crossings, because if you don't, you'll get a nice bluey in the post. Okay, I'm Archie, and I'm here until 9 o'clock this morning to bring you the best music I can put my hands on.

KRRFM, who have a funeral announcement. Macquarie Valley Funerals and Monuments respectfully advise the relatives and friends of the late Rachel Jane Lowe Mia, beloved wife of Bernard, that they are kindly invited to attend her funeral service, which will take place at St. Lawrence Anglican Church in Candos on Monday, the 18th of May 2026, and is appointed to commence at approximately 11 a.m. At the conclusion of the service, the cortege will proceed to the Rolleston General Cemetery for interment. The funeral of the late Rachel Lowe Mia is in the care of Macquarie Valley Funerals and Monuments. Telephone 63722331. 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We also have another funeral announcement. Macquarie Valley Funerals and Monuments respectfully advise the relatives and friends of the late Neva and Lily of Widden Pioneer Nursing Home, Mudgee, beloved wife of Joseph, deceased, that they are kindly invited to attend her funeral service, which will take place at the Ilford Cemetery on Friday, the 15th of May. Today. Okay, 2026, and is appointed to commence at 11:30 a.m. In lieu of flowers, donations may be made to the service to Dementia Australia. The funeral of the late Neva Lily is in the care and of Macquarie Valley Funerals and Monuments. Telephone 63722331. 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And our feelings and condolences go out to both those families.

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1: And a very good morning to you. You've just joined us. If you're just waking up, you're waking up with Archie this morning, and I'm here until 9 o'clock. Time is 8:05 at the moment, folks, and the weather for today, the 15th of May, partly cloudy, which it is, the chance of morning fog, well, that's gone on and east of the ranges. A slight chance of showers about the Blue Mountains and the medium chance elsewhere. Winds easterly 15 to 20 kilometres per hour, and daytime temperatures reaching between 16 and 22. Outside our studio, sitting on a nice 13 degrees. The fire danger is moderate in all areas, so please be aware of that if you're going to think of lighting an open fire, because you get a nasty fine and it never gets too big. Okay, for tomorrow, Saturday the 16th of May, partly cloudy. The chance of morning fog on and east of the ranges. Slight chance of a shower about the Blue Mountains, most likely in the late morning. Near zero chance of rain elsewhere. Winds east to southeasterly, 15 to 20 kilometres per hour, tending east to northeasterly in the morning and then becoming light in the middle of the day. Overnight temperatures falling down between 7 and 12, with daytime temperatures reaching between 17 and 22. For Sunday, the 17th, cloudy, the chance of morning fog again, medium chance of showers, most likely in the afternoon and evening. Winds northeast to southeasterly, 15 to 20 kilometres per hour, light in the morning, overnight temperatures falling down between 7 and 12 once more, with daytime temperatures reaching between 18 and 22. Okay, it is now time for our great mate, John Doremus.
2: Hello again. This is John Doremus with the Passing Parade, the story of the Abominable Snowman. Despite the countless attempts made to solve the riddle of the Abominable Snowman, or the Yeti as it is known, the mystery remains very much unsolved. I'll be back to throw what little light is available on it after this message.
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2: The name Abominable Snowman comes from the Sherpa words Mech Kongmai. Kongmai meaning snowman, Mech meaning filthy or disgusting. Or taking it a step further, abominable. Its history dates back to 1820. In that year, the Himalayan explorer J.B. Fraser reported seeing unexplained footprints in the snow. In 1887, a book was written on the subject by Colonel W.A. Waddell, contending that the man-beast known as the Yeti came in sizes ranging from 5 feet high to 15 feet and fed on sheep and yaks. Then in 1906, the botanist Henry Elwes laid claim to having seen such a beast, with two legs and a great hairy body. More of the mysterious tracks were discovered by Colonel Howard Berry, leader of the first reconnaissance expedition to find a possible route up Mount Everest in 1921. In 1925, an Indian botanist named Tombazi claimed to have sighted a human figure near his camp high in the Himalayas. But the big year for the Yeti was 1937. No less than three separate Himalayan expeditions reported sighting the strange footprints in the snow. All kinds of theories were put forward, but they remained no more than theories or wild guesses. Not till after World War II did the Yeti again hit the headlines. Two Norwegians, Eg Thorberg and Jan Frostis, were surveying the Zemu Glacier when they came on two sets of tracks. They followed them to a height of 19,000 feet and were there confronted by two hairy creatures that proved decidedly unfriendly. Thorberg tried to lasso one, but it jerked the noose away. Its companion sprang at Frostis, knocked him to the ground, and mauled his shoulder with its teeth. Thorberg then discharged his rifle at the other. At the sound of the shot, both creatures took fright and scurried away, one of them trailing blood. The Norwegians later wrote an account of their experiences, but played it down by declaring that the beasts were nothing more than giant apes. In 1951, the climber Eric Shipton photographed sets of tracks on the Menlung Glacier. Experts subsequently stated that they were made by langur apes or black bears, but others were equally as adamant that they were not. Over the next few years, more reports flowed in, and finally in 1954, an expedition was organized to hunt down the abominable snowman. It resulted in the finding of four sets of tracks and some unidentified animal droppings, but nothing else. Three more expeditions were financed by a Texas oil millionaire, Thomas Slick, but the Yeti eluded them, as it eluded an expedition headed by Sir Edmund Hillary in 1961 and others that followed. The mystery of the abominable snowman remains unsolved. Much evidence has been unearthed suggesting that such a creature does exist, but I, for one, will believe it when I see it. Our time is up. We meet again for another chapter in the Passing Parade. This is John DeRemus. Thank you so much, and goodbye for now.
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4: And welcome back, folks. It's coming up to just on 12 minutes past 8 o'clock. Just remember, driving around those schools, it's only 40 kilometres an hour. And if you see the school buses with the flashing yellow lights, please slow right down to 40 Ks because we don't want any nasty accidents. And good morning to all the bus drivers out there. Thank you for a great job picking them up, bringing them to school and taking them home again on these busy little highways that we've got, all these new tourists driving around. I didn't realise how many cars there was to the other day. I had to drive to Rolleston. Man, it was like being in the outskirts of Sydney, all the traffic. As long as we don't get traffic lights, we don't need those. Okay, folks, we have a paid sponsorship. This is for the Candos IGA. Savings this week. Arnott's chocolate biscuits varieties, half price at $2.75 a pack. 2 litre or 2 kilograms of Cold Power laundry liquid or powder, half price at $12. 10 by 375 millilitres of Pepsi, Solo and Schweppes cans, half price at $10 a case. 550 to 600 gram Dairy Farmers thick and creamy yogurt, down to $4.75. 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IGA Candos, a proud sponsor of KRRFM. I also have some more community announcements. This is for the Rolleston Farmers Markets, which is held on the third Sunday of the month in the grounds of the Globe Hotel. Great range of farmers' products and other mixed stalls. The next market is on Sunday, the 17th of May, which is this weekend. Come along and meet some of the farmers. For further information, you can go on market at, globehotel.com.au, all in lower case, okay? And all are welcome. And we also have a community announcement for the coffee, cars and boot sale at Mudgee Railway Station from 8 a.m. until 11 a.m. on the third Sunday of the month, run by the Kudgegong Valley Pioneer Vehicle Club, to enjoy a cuppa and browse around the car boot sale, along with antique cars on display and more, on Sunday the 7th of May. And community station KRR. Okay, we've got a few more to pump out today, folks, because it's like a busy weekend out there. You're tuned in to KRRFM 98.7, beaming out of the beautiful Kudgegong Hidden Valley to all over Australia. And good morning to my new friend, Robbie. Hope you're well, mate. I've got trying to get a couple of songs up for you. But if you want a request, you can give us a ring or say g'day on 63794 360. Hope you're all well.

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It's KRRFM 98.7, beaming out of the beautiful Kajigong Valley from Kandos and Ralston all over the world. So I hope you're all well. Temperature degrees at the moment, it is a nice 14 degrees. The clouds sort of breaking up a little bit, so we'll get up to about 22, hopefully. We have another community announcement. This is for the Nana's Community Eats. If you would like a fresh cooked meal each Tuesday, we invite you to contact us to place your order. This meal service is available to everyone in the Kandos and Ralston local community. Different meal choices each week. Each meal costs only $5. Orders and payment must be received at Nana's Haberdashery by Friday each week, which is today if you're going to order. Okay, and meals can be collected on Tuesday after from the CWA rooms in Jacques Street, Kandos. And if you have any questions, please call Ellen on 0458 047 506. That number again, 0458 047 506, or call in to Nana's Haberdashery at number 8 Angus Avenue, Kandos. Make sure you get your order in by Friday as there are limited meals available. This is a non-profit community service brought to you with love from all the local community people who are involved. Okay, I'm going to take you back a little bit, folks. All you original bikers out there, you will remember this. This was one of the top albums selling at the time. I'm not going to tell you it is. I'm just going to let you think back.

0: 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You work all day, then you slave over a hot stove at night, and you still find time for sadomasochism.
1: A little man hurts me.
2: Oh, Mr. Mean, oh, Mr. Mean, just an hour with him and you'll be blue and green. Bondage trousers on his hips, studded leather chains and whips, whack and punish as you dust with Mr. Mean.
3: Oh, he whips me around the house in minutes. Oh, let's get cracky.
4: Spark.
5: Oh, Mr. Sheen.
3: Oh, Mrs. Spark.
5: Oh, Mr. Sheen. Oh, my God, it's John. He's supposed to be at a business meeting.
6: Come on, open this bloody door. I know you're in there, Sheen, and you're not waxing and polishing as you bloody well dust either. Mr. Sheen. Oh, Mr. Sheen. Don't think I can't see through your little scheme. You're not just here to clean the house. You've been messing with me spouse, and I've caught you out this time or so it seems.
3: No, Mr. Sparkle.
6: Yes, Mr. Sheen.
3: You're not really going to use that M16.
6: Oh, yeah?
3: I'm sure I can explain. I can't stand the thought of pain. Please don't shoot me, Mr. Sparkle.
6: It's not your day, Mr. Sheen.

0: just like that.
1: Oh yeah, and I love me mates.
2: He loves his mates.
1: But not like that.
2: Not like that.
1: Ugly mugs that cheer me up if I'm ever feeling flat. They're hairy, smelly oxen. And me brother, he's a prat. I love me mates.
2: We love you too.
1: But not like that.
2: That sounds weird.
1: And I love my sheep.
2: That's not right.
1: Just not like that.
2: So you say.
1: And I love the cows.
2: On a plate.
1: And I love me stump jump plow.
3: Yeah, he doesn't have a plow.
1: And, you know, there's a couple of other good bits of gear in the shed too, you know. The combine harvester and the...
3: Really?
1: A thrashing machine and
3: and
1: a pretty big beer fridge, which is not too bad because me mates come round all the time and drink all me beer. And okay, boys. Hey, how's it going?
3: Come on, mate. How you going, mate?
1: I love you, mate. I love you.
2: That sounds weird.
1: Mate. Whoop. Time to go, boys. Just heard the mating call of the native farmer's wife there. Off you go. See you, boys.
3: All right. I don't know about his stump jumper. His missus told me he was a thrashing machine, but I'd marry her.
4: I'll tell you what, he's certainly batting above his average.
3: Ah, mate, bat. But he's got a good bat too.
4: Maybe you should go jump into his sheep for a while.
3: All about the love, that bloke, isn't he?
1: I love you!
3: I love you. You can have your sheep, mate.
4: What's this rucking? You can't say rucking.
3: Did I say rucking?
4: You said rucking.
3: But I think I did.
4: You can't say this. It's a children's show.
3: I love sheep. He loves.
5: Did you see that bloke, Reezy?
6: Yeah, I did, mate.
5: I think he waved at us.
6: He just poked his finger up at me.
5: Sorry.
6: Not you.
5: Him.

that would need some bush repairing. He was driving out through Byrock with a mulga gig to do. The publican was sparing, and he proved that he was caring, and he had it good as new by the time we came.

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1: Oh, same time.
0: Yeah. Here you go, take this.
1: Let's try two fingers.
2: Oops, I think I did the wrong finger.

Okay, folks, it's time for me to leave. Regina is here, ready to take you right through to midday with a great recipe. And Nick will be in after 12 o'clock with his rock and roll and blue and boogie album. Okay, and he'll take you for a ride in the bus, where I took you for a ride in the truck today. It's coming up to 15 degrees, folks, so I hope you have a great weekend. Please look after yourself, because we want to see you back here next week. Thank you for your company, and thanks for the phone calls.

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1: And having a look at the Central Tablelands forecast, it's going to be a partly cloudy one today with a chance of morning fog on and east of the ranges. High chance of showers about the Blue Mountains with a medium chance elsewhere. Winds are going to be easterly, 15 to 20 k's today, and the daytime top temperature here in our lovely Machi district will be around 21 degrees. Bathurst can expect 19, Liskow 16, Katoomba 14, and Orange 17. Here in Candace, we're sitting right on 15 degrees right now, so it'll warm up a little bit more. But tomorrow it's going to be partly cloudy, a chance of morning fog on and east of the ranges. There's a slight chance of a shower about the Blue Mountains again, with most likely in the late morning, near zero chance elsewhere. And winds will be east to southeasterly tomorrow, up to 20 k's, tending east to northeasterly in the morning and lighter in the middle of the day. The overnight temperatures will fall between 7 and 12, and daytime will reach 17 to 22 degrees. On Sunday, cloudy, chance of morning fog, medium chance of showers, most likely afternoon and evening. Winds will be northeast to southeasterly, up to 20 k's, and lighter in the morning. Overnight temperatures 7 to 12 degrees, daytime 18 to 22. Monday, partly cloudy, high chance of showers, most likely in the afternoon and evening, with light winds. The overnight temperatures will fall between 8 and 12, daytime will reach 16 to 22. Well, a very good morning to everyone. Yes, I'm back. I've been away for 2 or 3 weeks and had a very busy, hectic, beautiful, terrific time and enjoyed every minute of it. So I've got to settle down again, got to find my way around the studio and organize things. Everything's a little bit out of place, so I've got to just get it back together. And I hope you can join me this morning. I'll bring you a selection of easy listening music. I have got a couple of funerals which I will read out to you around 10 to 9. There's two of them today. There's lots of things happening in and around our town. I'll read that out to you over the next 3 hours. And in the meantime, thank you for joining me here at KRR. I hope you can stick around, and welcome back to my program.

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Okay, I just got to let you know about something that Archie read out this morning, and we need to do a little correction on it. The coffee cars and boot sale that's usually on at the Machi Railway Station is not on this month. It'll be back next month in June, but this month they're actually coming all the way back here to Ralston, and they will be seeing you at the showground. They'll be going to the swap meet, so I presume that they are doing coffee cars and boot sales at the swap meet this weekend on Sunday in Ralston, okay? No coffee cars, coffee cars and boot sale in Machi this month. It'll be right here in our little town for the big swap meet, and who would want to miss that, okay? So we'll all see you there, and all the guys from the Kachikong Valley Pioneer Vehicle Club will be there providing you with coffee and their wonderful displays of cars and boot sales. So right here in Ralston. So that's just a correction of something Archie read out this morning. They just called me now to get this out in the air and out there to the community. So they'll be right here Sunday 17th at the swap meet. Okay, let's keep going. I think we're going to play Celine Dion. She's so good to me here on that CD. I love her songs. I love her voice. Beautiful lady.

0: 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You need Pest Alert to solve that problem. 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They can rescue your home. Pest Alert are sponsors of KRRFM and service this area every week. That number again, 6884 7557.
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I just found something that's on tonight, so better let you know to remind you to make some plans for tonight. And if you've got nothing planned at all, this is a good way of going out. The Galgo Mads and Mad Women production presents Phoenix Rising right here in town. They're actually coming here to produce this at the Ralston Memorial Hall. It's tonight, Friday the 15th of May at 7 p.m. It's a comedy written and directed by Michael A. O'Brien, featuring Catherine Maloney and Caitlin Newcomb. So it's Friday the 15th, which is tonight at 7 p.m. at the Ralston Memorial Hall. The doors open at 6:30. Be by your drinks and dinner, so bring a little plate and whiskey with your cold drinks or whatever. Table seating and tickets are $30 online at May at 7 p.m. It's a comedy written and directed by Michael A. O'Brien, featuring Catherine Maloney and Caitlin Newcomb. So it's Friday the 15th, which is tonight at 7 p.m. at the Ralston Memorial Hall. The doors open at 6:30.

0: you so much.
1: It's still going. Stop. Okay. Yeah. So I'll pop into town tonight, Rast Memorial Hall, 7 o'clock, starting 6:30 at the door. And it's $30 a head. Phoenix Rising should be a fantastic night, okay? I hope you got it all. And if you missed some of it, please call me and I'll let you know the details about it. I might read it out in my last hour between 11 and 12. Sorry about that. Just somehow pressed the button, but it didn't want to stop that music. It just kept going. And what did I have playing there? All right, I'm going to get there back there again, and we'll keep going with the program because the phone is going crazy as well.

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1: Okay, it is 20 minutes to 10 o'clock, and I was just told that with the music overplaying my reading here of an announcement, the message didn't get through because my voice did not come out strong enough to override the music in the background. So I'm going to read it out to you just quickly. I read out about the Galgong Mads and Mad Women Productions. They're presenting Phoenix Rising, a comedy written and directed by Michaela O'Brien, featuring Catherine Maloney and Kaylee Newcomb. It's on tonight, Friday the 15th at 7 p.m. at the Ralston Memorial Hall. Doors open at 6:30. BYO drinks and nibbles. Table seating. Tickets are $30 online or at the door. That's from the Prince of Wales Opera House, coming right into town tonight at 6:30, Ralston Hall. Okay? All right, so this time I got the message through, and I'm going to keep going with music and some more entertainment kind of things that are happening around town. Lots of things happening at the moment, and we're just going to keep going, and I hope you got that last message now. I'm going to try not to stuff everything. Shouldn't take time off. When you take time off, you forget how to do things. So I hope I get it right from now until 12 o'clock. So, little message. And then we're going to go with some more music.
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Okay, it's just on 10 to 10 o'clock. It's time to read out the funeral announcements. I've got two of them here on the desk. I'll read you the one for today first. Okay, what have we got here? Okay, Macquarie Valley Funerals and Monuments respectfully advise the relatives and friends of the late Neva Ann Lilly of Widden Pioneer Nursing Home in Machie, beloved wife of Joseph, deceased, that they are kindly invited to attend her funeral service, which will take place at Ilford Cemetery on Friday the 15th of May 2026. And is appointed to commence at 11:30 a.m. In lieu of flowers, donations may be made at the service to Dementia Australia, and the funeral of the late Neva Lilly is in the care of Macquarie Valley Funerals and Monuments, telephone 6372-2331, always caring sponsors of Community Radio, KFM. So I've got another one here. I'll read that one out to you next. I've just got to find the page. Here we go. This one also is from Macquarie Valley Funerals and Monuments. They respectfully advise the relatives and friends of the late Rachel Jane Lowe Mayer, beloved wife of Bernard, that they are kindly invited to attend her funeral service, which will take place at St. Lawrence Anglican Church in Candos on Monday, 18th of May 2026, and is appointed to commence at 11 a.m. At the conclusion of the service, the cortege will proceed to Ralston General Cemetery for interment. The funeral of the late Rachel Lowe Mayer is in the care of Macquarie Valley Funerals and Monuments, telephone 6372-2331, always caring sponsors of Community Radio, KRRFM. And we have reached 9 or 8 minutes to 10 o'clock. At 10 o'clock, I'll bring you the news and the weather. At 10:30, we'll be doing some cooking. We'll be making some little vegetarian tarts, some little winter veggie tarts. So stay tuned for that one. Simple, easy. And we're going to keep on going with a mix of kind of 60s, 70s, 80s music, whatever I can get my hands on, just easy listening stuff. Also, I've got a couple of sponsors that I need to squeeze in before the hour is out. So we're going to go next to, I've lost the track where I was, because it's all flicked around while I wasn't watching. So we're going to go with track number, we had Oasis before with Wonderwall. We're going to go with Peaches, the President of the United States of America was the band that played that one, so here we go with that one.

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